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0: Hello, Allison. 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
0: Scarlett Johansson. 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Do you reckon she'd wear the tuxedo and drive the Aston Martin?
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0: Yes. All right, Ali, we're on the same page there. 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
5: 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So drinking is a really good thing to monitor. Any change in eating habits? Chewing on one side of the mouth, not wanting to chew biscuits or bones, fussy over what it eats? Again, get your pet checked. 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Any difficulty seeing at night? You know, pets are amazing in how they can navigate, even when they're blind. 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And body shape changes. 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
6: Hi, I'm Phoebe Humphrey. The Department of Defence will be speaking to media shortly following the death of an Aussie Army soldier in the Northern Territory. It's been confirmed the soldier died during a training exercise at Mount Bundy yesterday, around 100 k's southeast of Darwin. The state's Chief Minister, Leah Finocchiaro, says 5 others were also injured.
7: The Northern Territory supported 2 injured evacuations by helicopter to Royal Darwin Hospital at about 7:30 last night, and another 3 by plane at about 9:30 last night.
6: Barnaby Joyce says the coalition's migration policy is an endorsement of One Nation. The federal opposition will unveil its policy today, set to lower net overseas migration to as low as 100,000 in its first year. The One Nation MP telling Nine it's similar to his party's view.
8: Look, I congratulate the coalition for basically coming up with our policy. Bit of a nuance in there, but what it shows is an endorsement of where One Nation's off to.
6: Opposition leader Angus Taylor will front cameras shortly. OpenAI is set to downplay its Medicare hack at today's parliamentary inquiry. AI bosses from OpenAI, Anthropic, Google and Microsoft will be grilled about the impacts of the technology in Australia. It follows a rogue AI agent accessing a Medicare statistics portal back in June. And the Small Business Ombudsman is heading for a showdown with the Tax Office over its decision to stop accepting credit card payments from the end of November. The Chamber of Commerce argues the move could make cash flow even tougher for businesses.
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6: In sport, North Melbourne officially has a new coach, with Freo assistant Jamie Graham winning the job. The 43-year-old has signed a three-year deal with the Roos after the club parted ways with Alistair Clarkson. Graham has been in charge of the Dockers forward line for the past five seasons. Mary Fowler has been withdrawn from the Matildas squad for this month's international friendlies against Germany and Haiti. The attacking midfielder is taking a break due to personal circumstances. And Aussie Alex Di Minaur is taking on Novak Djokovic in tonight's China Open final. That's the latest news and sport.
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9: Partly cloudy and some blustery winds around. We do have fire permits suspended today until midnight, and we have a high fire danger rating. There is a chance of a slight shower throughout the afternoon as well. 22 and cloudy tomorrow. A cooler day. Those winds will be there in the morning. They will ease off throughout the afternoon. On Thursday, we're looking at a mostly sunny day and back to 25. And 31 on Friday, after the chance of some morning fog, on a sunny day to finish out the working week.
2: 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We're bringing you the throwbacks that never go out of style. 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
1: Hi, I'm Phoebe Humphrey from Your News Now, and these are your news headlines. AI bosses will be grilled as a parliamentary inquiry into the tech starts today. The coalition will unveil its migration policy. The US and European officials are monitoring a suspected plague death of a Russian woman. And high drama at the China Open with Novak Djokovic progressing to the final against Alex De Minaur. Get your news when you want it. 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
0: 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We do. 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
1: Good morning, I'm Cameron Smith. The local tennis courts at Murrurundi have had a full facelift. Plans are now on public exhibition for a major new education precinct at Huntley.
0: With a journalist based right here in Muswellbrook, we can deliver local stories from local voices that you simply can't get anywhere else.
1: Work has started on Scone Road to repair damage caused by this year's floods. The future of the Mount Arthur coal mine near Muswellbrook has taken a dramatic turn.
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5: Hey there, I'm Brooke Seychelle. First to the NT, where an Australian soldier has died during a training exercise. The Defence Force confirm five others were also injured in the incident at Mount Bundy training area yesterday, which is about an hour southeast of Darwin. Meantime, the Coalition has announced the biggest cut to immigration in the history of Australia. The plan would slash the number of temporary visa holders by around 650,000 over 4 years and would cut net overseas migration to 100,000 in the first 2 years. Opposition leader Angus Taylor says the numbers need to be lower and the standards need to be higher.
6: The reality is that immigration policy under Labor is threatening our way of life, alongside threatening our borders. The integrity of our immigration system has been deeply flawed.
5: Questions are being raised as to whether Aussie sports like live saving will be featured at the Brisbane Olympics after the emblem for the 2032 Games was revealed to be a cockatoo. Organisers have stopped short of revealing which sports will feature, but confirm, like the emblem, the program will definitely have an Aussie flavour.
7: Things like this matter. We take them very seriously. This is definitely Australia and Queensland's Games.
5: Andrew Liveris from the Brisbane 2032 Organising Committee on Seven there. And One Nation is pushing for a nationwide ban on full face coverings in schools, saying it would help students engage more freely with their teachers and classmates. The proposal would exclude hijabs and apply to public and private schools.
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5: In sport, the AFL trade period is continuing today. Geelong making an early play for Bombers defender Jordan Ridley, offering the Dons Jack Bowes a future first-round pick and another future selection. Cats footy boss Andrew Mackie also reaffirming their interest in St Kilda's Rowan Marshall.
8: Yeah, there's some work to do. It's not an easy one. We understand it. He's contracted. You know, we have indicated to Rowan that we'd like to bring him in, and we haven't given up on that.
5: That's on the AFL website there. That's the latest in news and sport.
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10: Our FM weather.
11: Partly cloudy and some blustery winds around. We do have fire permits suspended today until midnight. And we have a high fire danger rating. There is a chance of a slight shower throughout the afternoon as well. 22 and cloudy tomorrow. A cooler day. Those winds will be there in the morning. They will ease off throughout the afternoon. On Thursday, we're looking at a mostly sunny day and back to 25. And 31 on Friday after the chance of some morning fog. On a sunny day to finish out the working week.
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0: FM, where you get the best music while you work. And this is Dino across the Hunter today. Partly cloudy, chance of a late shower though, and on the warm side, on our way to a top of 30 degrees. Knocking around that right now in Muswellbrook. Week two of the school holidays, the school holiday adventure Hero Kids has got some sessions coming up at the Upper Hunter Community Services Building in Muswellbrook. Different age groups as well. You can get more details on school holiday activities at the Power FM website. We get back to the music. So Ella Langley's latest plays in minutes at Power FM.
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0: 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You've got Dino. It's the number one entertainment story today. Former Bachelor star Sam Wood has been denied bail over two alleged domestic violence offences. You can get fully across that at the trending page at the Power FM website. We'll get the latest in a tick too with Power FM news, sport and weather. Then we're back to the music with Olivia Rodrigo. It's her latest stupid song. Got a great throwback in there too from Mr. Mellencamp. Nothing but the best music all day while you work. 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
10: Hey there, I'm Brooke Seychell. Migration is in the spotlight today, with the Coalition unveiling a proposed policy to cut migration numbers to just 100,000 if it gets into government. Opposition leader Angus Taylor says there's a better way to handle things.
11: That means lowering the numbers and raising the standards, and we will do both.
10: Meantime, the federal government says its thoughts are with the Defence Force following the death of an Australian Army soldier. The soldier was killed during a training exercise in the Northern Territory yesterday, with five others injured. Minister for Defence Personnel Matt Keogh says it's tragic.
12: I think no matter how someone in our Australian Defence Force passes away, it's tragic. And we want to make sure that, you know, they, their families and the people who work with them are supported whenever that occurs.
10: Overseas, Nepal has called off the search and rescue operation following the devastating flash flooding in August. Authorities will instead focus on rehabilitation and are now considering how to legally declare the missing persons dead to allow their families to complete legal formalities. More than 5,000 people are still missing. And your late-night gaming habit or online shopping spree could be closer to an addiction than you think. A Flinders University study found behaviours like gaming, binge eating, and compulsive shopping share many of the same traits as recognised addictions, with gaming showing a 98.9% similarity to gambling disorder.
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10: In sport, the Roos have found their replacement for Alistair Clarkson, with Jamie Graham appointed as the club's new coach. The Frio assistant says North is a great fit for his style.
13: My values and the way I'm wired seem to be very aligned with North Melbourne. Feels like a connected club and something that I can really feel like I belong to and contribute to the environment.
10: And Mary Fowler has been withdrawn from the Matildas squad for this month's international friendlies against Germany and Haiti. The attacking midfielder is taking a break due to personal circumstances. That's the latest in news and sport.
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16: Partly cloudy and some blustery winds around. We do have fire permits suspended today until midnight. And we have a high fire danger rating. There is a chance of a slight shower throughout the afternoon as well. 22 and cloudy tomorrow. A cooler day. Those winds will be there in the morning. They will ease off throughout the afternoon. On Thursday, we're looking at a mostly sunny day and back to 25. And 31 on Friday after the chance of some morning fog. On a sunny day to finish out the working week.
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0: Afternoon, it's Power FM where you get the best music, and you got Dino. A bit of cloud around the Hunter this afternoon, maybe a late shower. The Muswellbrook Wellness Expo is coming up a couple of sleeps time, so it's on Thursday. If you want to learn more about health, well-being and support services that are available, the Muswellbrook Wellness Expo is happening at the Innovation Precinct, Bridge Street, Muswellbrook. That's from 12 till 4 this Thursday. 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One of the stars of The Voice UK is a bloke called Jamie Miller. 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
1: It's kind of hypnotic watching taillights in a traffic jam. 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

0: Afternoon, you're hanging with Dino at Power FM. A parliamentary inquiry is underway today into the impacts of AI. We'll get you across that shortly with Power FM News, Sport and Weather. We're back to the music then with G Flip. And a ripper of a throwback. Remember C&C Music Factory? It's all part of the best music while you work. We'll get back to it next here at Power FM.
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3: Hey there, I'm Brooke Seychelle. The Defence Force has confirmed a 28-year-old soldier killed yesterday was involved in a military vehicle rollover. Five other soldiers were also injured in the incident at a training area in the Northern Territory. It's the second death of an Australian soldier this year. An SAS member also died during a training exercise in New South Wales in May. OpenAI has again apologised after one of its AI agents accessed a federal government website. Senior executives from the company have fronted a parliamentary committee hearing in Sydney 2 weeks after the breach of the Medicare portal was revealed. OpenAI's chief strategy officer, Jason Kwan, concedes it was a serious mistake.
4: Our models accessed Australian government websites in ways they were not directed to. That should not have happened. We also should have handled our response better. We are sorry, and we know we have work to do to rebuild trust with the Australian people.
3: Meantime, the opposition has accused Labor of mismanaging Australia's immigration system. The coalition unveiled their own migration policy today, promising to cut 650,000 temporary visas over 4 years. Deputy Liberal leader Jane Hume says the move won't create any worker shortages.
5: Pubs will still be staffed, fruit will still be picked, and houses will be built. But the system will be managed.
3: And Judith Lucy has revealed she has breast cancer, the comedian taking to social media with the news, saying it's relatively early stage and non-aggressive, and encouraging other women to keep up with their mammograms.
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3: Geelong is still no closer in picking up Rowan Marshall from St Kilda, with day two of the AFL trade period now underway. Cats footy boss Andrew Mackey says the Saints are asking for their first round pick, but that's just not on the table.
6: No, it's not at the minute, but like I said, there's work to do around it all. There's a bit of a gap there.
3: That's on the AFL website there. And the Supercars teams have started arriving in Bathurst ahead of this weekend's action at Mount Panorama. There'll be a street party tomorrow. That's the latest in news and sport.
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9: Partly cloudy and some blustery winds around. We do have fire permits suspended today until midnight. And we have a high fire danger rating. There is a chance of a slight shower throughout the afternoon as well. 22 and cloudy tomorrow. A cooler day. Those winds will be there in the morning. They will ease off throughout the afternoon. On Thursday, we're looking at a mostly sunny day and back to 25. And 31 on Friday after the chance of some morning fog. On a sunny day to finish out the working week.
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0: Best music at Power FM to get you through Tuesday afternoon. And this is Dino. Personal question. How do you get on with your brother and or sister or sisters? Well, imagine being in a band, three sisters, one brother, touring the world. They've been doing it for decades. They're from Ireland and they're called The Corrs. I want to take you back 26 years. They had this number one in Australia. Well, the song's been given a 2026 treatment thanks to Darwin DJ Cyril, the latest incarnation of Breathless, plays in minutes of Power FM.
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2: Hey, it's Erin Roan from iHeart's Your News Now with your news headlines. A growing number of celebrities are cutting ties with Sam Wood after the fitness influencer was charged with DV offences while on holiday in Queensland. The coalition is vowing to slash immigration, unveiling its new policy today. An emergency landing for a British Airways flight on its way from London to Chicago. And Anne Hathaway's latest flick Verity tops the Australian weekend box office. And get your news now when you want it. 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

0: A cloud across the Hunter Valley this afternoon. A late shower is possible. 30 degrees in Scone at the moment. It's a Power FM, the best music, and you got Dino, Don't Dress for Dinner. The Muswellbrook Amateur Theatrical Society are presenting their 2026 production. That's it, Don't Dress for Dinner. Gets underway this Friday night, runs through until about the 17th of October at the Hunter Regional Conservatorium. 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
2: A magistrate says extremist misinformation is fueling dangerous behaviour after sentencing a Muswellbrook man over online threats.
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0: Afternoon, this is Dino at Power FM. The Coalition have today revealed their immigration policy. We'll get you across that shortly with Power FM News, Sport and Weather. Then we're back to the music, new Taylor Swift. Yeah, it's called Patient Zero. Got a throwback from Eddie Collins. It's nothing but the best music to get you through a Tuesday afternoon at work. 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
11: Hey there, I'm Brooke Seychelle. The number of temporary visa holders will be slashed by around 650,000 under the Coalition's new migration plan. The plan would also cut net overseas migration to 100,000 in the first 2 years. Opposition leader Angus Taylor calling the plan the biggest cut to immigration in Australian history.
12: Right now we're seeing under Labor a guest worker economy. We want people coming to this country who are committed to the future of our country.
11: Meantime, the PM says Australia's thoughts are with the loved ones of the soldier who died during a training exercise in the Northern Territory. The Defence Force confirming the 28-year-old was killed in a vehicle rollover while 5 others were injured. In a statement, Anthony Albanese says there are no safe or easy days for those serving in defence. OpenAI admits its response to one of its AI agents accessing Australian government websites wasn't good enough. A Medicare statistics portal was among the sites breached in June, but the federal government wasn't informed for 3 months. OpenAI's chief strategy officer, Jason Kwan, has told a parliamentary committee they should have done better.
13: We wanted to understand more of the facts before we spoke to the impacted parties. But because of the novelty of this situation, I think we have learned our lesson that it is better to inform even with partial information.
11: And a growing number of celebrities are cutting ties with reality TV star Sam Wood in the wake of his domestic violence charges. Trainer Tiffany Hall, actress Tamin Sersok, and MAFS star Jules Robinson have all ended their partnerships with his brand, 28 by Sam Wood.
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11: Gold Coast's Ben King could be on the move down south. According to the AFL website, Hawthorn has officially lodged paperwork for the free agent. The Suns now have 3 days to match the offer or accept compensation pick number 7. And Australia's women's cricketers are calling on Cricket Australia to return some matches to the peak of summer amid fears the current schedule is affecting the sport's growth. After upcoming series against Bangladesh and New Zealand, the Aussie team won't play on home soil again until next March. That's the latest in news and sport.
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15: Partly cloudy and some blustery winds around. We do have fire permits suspended today until midnight. And we have a high fire danger rating. There is a chance of a slight shower throughout the afternoon as well. 22 and cloudy tomorrow. A cooler day. Those winds will be there in the morning. They will ease off throughout the afternoon. On Thursday, we're looking at a mostly sunny day and back to 25. And 31 on Friday after the chance of some morning fog. On a sunny day to finish out the working week.
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0: nothing but the best music while you work, playing at Power FM. Afternoon, you've got Dino back in after the long weekend. What about the NRL? Not just the NRLW, but NRL Grand Finals, both being played on Saturday, both won by the Chooks.
1: Newcastle have fought every inch of the way, but the class of the Roosters has prevailed. They're the premiers of 26.
0: Yeah, really close game. The Chooks certainly did look the better team for most of the game, but full credit to the Newcastle Knights. They only went down by 1 point. You can play catch-up. We've got the highlights of the game, pre-game entertainment, all that sort of stuff. You can do a full deep dive on all stuff NRL and NRLW Grand Final. Hit the trending page at the Power FM website. We get back to the music. Unfortunately, cancelling his Australian tour for later this month. We'll do some Post Malone for you next. 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

0: Afternoon, it's Dino at Power FM. Nothing but the best music and a whole stack of laughs on the way. Will and Woody soon. They're playing some Robbie Williams. And remember Dash's hit Austin from like 2 years ago? Dash is back with The Memo. It's the best music and Will and Woody on your radio next at Power FM after a new sport and weather update.
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8: Hey there, I'm Brooke Seychelle. The Coalition is already drawing some criticism for its migration policy after revealing plans to slash migration to 100,000 a year if they win the next election. However, the Australian Chamber of Commerce and Industry is warning it could hurt Australia's economic growth. CEO Andrew McKellar says the policy isn't what our country needs.
9: The reality is that if we are going to cut levels of migration to the extent that the Coalition says that it will, that will undermine the growth rate of the Australian economy and our future growth potential.
8: On the ABC there. Meantime, MP Zali Steggall has been left in the dark after a power outage plagued a pre-COP event in Fiji today. The power was out for at least 10 minutes at the five-star Sofitel Fiji Resort, forcing Steggall and other speakers to talk at an event in relative darkness. Overseas experts are playing down the risk of widespread deaths from a potential plague outbreak stemming from Russia. A scientist has died after breaking a test tube that contained live plague bacteria. But infection diseases expert Professor Paul Griffin has told Seven, the good news is it's a bacteria, not a virus.
10: Because it's bacterial, antibiotics work, and if you give them early, you can prevent infection in contacts, and that's what's happening there.
8: And a British Airways flight has been forced to do an emergency landing after a technical issue suddenly caused the plane to drop 28,000 feet during a flight from London to Chicago. The Boeing 777 lost altitude while it was flying over Ireland and was forced to turn back, safely landing at Heathrow Airport.
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2: Hawthorn is making their play for the Suns' Ben King, officially lodging paperwork for the free agent. Gold Coast now has 72 hours to respond, choosing to either match the contract or receive a compensation trade pick. And in NRL, Nathan Cleary has had surgery on both legs after that horrendous compound fracture in the prelim final loss to the Knights. The club's CEO says they're expecting him back in action by round one at the earliest. That's the latest in news and sport.
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13: Partly cloudy and some blustery winds around. We do have fire permits suspended today until midnight. And we have a high fire danger rating. There is a chance of a slight shower throughout the afternoon as well. 22 and cloudy tomorrow. A cooler day. Those winds will be there in the morning. They will ease off throughout the afternoon. On Thursday, we're looking at a mostly sunny day and back to 25. And 31 on Friday after the chance of some morning fog. On a sunny day to finish out the working week.
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0: 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Sounds old. 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

0: hope you're having a great Tuesday, guys. We are wrapping up the show at the end of the year, which is, sad. So, but also kind of, you know, beautiful and, you know, all the things that, that come with saying goodbye to something. Mm. It's been a decade in this studio. So every day, my request was whole show, Time Machine, which is just reruns.
1: Yeah.
0: It's a nice way of saying reruns.
1: Yeah.
0: We're going to be doing some of our best bits a little bit later on in the show. So stick around for that. I'm really enjoying that spot, actually. It's kind of beautiful. That's a beautiful thing. Right now, though, I think we've only got a few of these left. Well, probably only, what?
1: Two. Wow. This is the second last
0: only two.
1: Battle of the Gens.
0: Is Annalise going somewhere in 2 weeks?
1: She is, which we can now
0: announce. Oh, so I was being coy. Let's talk about that quickly before we get into Battle of the Gens, because that's important.
1: Do you want to tell everyone the opportunity that you've been offered and that you have taken on board, which kicks off in...
2: I leave for my new job. I got a new job. Oh, my God. I'm going to EP, executive produce, Chris, Amy and Jack on Sydney Breakfast.
0: Yay!
1: Such a good choice by the company. You're the right person for the job.
2: So exciting. I'm so excited to go go meet Dr. Chris Brown in person, Amy Gerard, Jack Charles. It's an amazing team and you guys should listen.
1: 100%. That's it. Yeah, well,
0: There wasn't a chance to plug the show.
1: Sure.
0: As I said yesterday, I was like, the loyalty is switched so quickly.
2: 6 a.m. in the morning.
0: Nice. Well, no, good. That's what they're your show now, man. That's going to be so strange, you not being on this show.
2: Weird.
0: So you're leaving, I mean, in next Friday, is that right? It's your last show?
2: Last show's next Friday. So it's gonna be, 6 years we've been together.
0: So how long
2: have
0: you been with us? Yeah. 6 years.
2: Yeah, I know.
0: Yeah, so
2: I was on this show when I was 20. I'm now 26.
0: Yeah, we've done the maths.
2: Yeah.
0: So you were at reception when we started.
2: Yeah, I was on the street team and I was filling in for reception.
1: Yeah. And you filled in for the show a couple of times?
2: I filled in for the show. My first experience with you guys was when you were doing this like hot dog challenge in the sand.
0: Doesn't sound like us.
2: You buried hot dogs.
1: Hot dog hunt. Yeah, we did a hot dog hunt with a pack of kids.
2: Yes.
1: Yeah, it was a hot bit. We really were good.
0: Comes up in the time machine.
1: yeah, right. Any highlights? Oh, we'll do highlights next week.
2: We've got so much time.
0: I'm happy to do a quick highlight.
1: Let's check in a quick highlight now and then we'll do more highlights.
0: Yeah, quick highlight. Yeah, we've got time. Don't worry.
2: Oh my God, I got to interview Louis Tomlinson, which is
0: just for you.
2: Direction.
0: Oh, sorry, I thought you were going to say something about it. Oh, yeah.
1: Nothing to do with us.
0: this is my favourite bit of me.
1: Which, basically anything where you two weren't involved.
3: It's Will and Woody's Battle of the Gens.
0: Can we call you for Battle of the Gens in the next few weeks?
2: If you want. I might be asleep, but sure. Like if I answer.
0: You're going to be asleep, mate. We're going to be calling you at 4:30 on a Tuesday.
1: You're doing breakfast
2: radio.
1: I know.
2: I'm working. I have to wake up at 4 a.m.
0: Do you think you're going to sleep in this job?
2: I don't know. I actually don't know if I'm a morning person. I've got to figure it out.
1: So say that too loud. She's the morning bosses person, that have decided
2: right,
1: to give
2: the
1: you
2: paper,
1: the job.
2: It's fine.
1: She's right in the morning.
0: All right. Well, you'll probably be busy with other things. That's fair enough. But we're going to do a...
1: We'll just do reruns of Battle of the Gens for the rest of the year. Surely. Surely.
0: Yeah, maybe.
1: The best bits
0: maybe.
1: Of Battle of the
0: maybe.
1: Gens.
0: She might be live.
2: Maybe
0: I might be
2: in the Sydney studio.
0: Yeah, yeah.
1: I was going to say, what are you doing?
2: Come
1: I see
2: on,
1: what you're doing.
2: Mate.
1: Sorry. Picking up what you're
2: so
1: saying.
2: So random.
1: Just picking up what you're saying.
2: Doing the same celebs.
1: Live for the rest of the year. Sorry. I'm with you guys.
0: Yeah, yeah, cool.
1: Now, this is definitely a live one. We'll kick off with one before we go to a song.
2: Great.
1: And we'll do more on the other side.
2: Amazing.
1: Name three people who have played Batman.
2: Ooh, okay, Batman. Robert Pattinson.
0: Oh, it's so funny you go to that first. I mean, I don't know why I'm surprised, but he was, can I just say, bloody good.
1: Very good. Oh, yeah.
0: Couldn't believe
1: gritty.
0: It.
1: Very raw and
0: it's
1: gritty.
0: It is the poison chalice, that gig, and he binned it.
1: Yeah.
0: Only to be outdone by Colin Farrell.
2: Exactly.
0: Colin Firth.
1: You think Colin Firth and Colin Farrell have played Batman?
0: Which one? Colin Firth or Colin Farrell played Batman?
2: I was going to say Farrell, but it's wrong.
0: You reckon Colin Farrell played Batman?
2: Well, you just said his name, so I thought you were like giving me a little hint.
0: No,
1: Colin Firth
0: played the Penguin in Bob Pattinson's Batman, which got him his own TV show because he was so good.
2: Oh, really?
0: Yeah.
2: Amazing. Okay, yeah. Slay for him.
1: Do we have two more?
2: Yeah, there's the Batman from Batman Begins and The Dark Knight. I know his face. I know it because Heath Ledger played the Joker, Maggie Gyllenhaal stepped in for.
0: Yes.
1: That's not the question. Annalise. Who played Batman?
2: It's Chris someone.
1: Chris?
2: I'm
0: Hemsworth?
2: No. He's Thor.
0: Nice.
2: Oh, can I have a song? I actually need. I know it.
1: Yeah, we'll give you a song.
0: You reckon you know it?
2: I definitely know it. It's important.
1: Throw one more name out there before we go to a song.
2: Batman. I don't know any other. Like, I think it's only Batman Begins.
1: You know the movies. You know Heath Ledger.
2: I know, because I listened to this podcast that Woody suggested called What Went Wrong.
0: Oh, yeah.
2: And there was a great episode on.
0: You're halfway through a conversation with Woody and he starts giving you the backstories for Along Came Polly and you're like, shut up.
2: Ask me about Evan Almighty. I know the T.
1: Yeah.
0: Oh, no.
2: I do.
0: No, not you as well.
2: I'm deep.
1: We'll talk away from Will.
0: Please.
2: But they talked about there's lots of Batman franchises. And Batman.
1: Let's go to a song. Yeah, let's go to a song. Thinking about it. You can't Google. No Googling.
2: Yeah, it's really hard not to. Because I know the guy who was in...
0: People can call if you know the answer. Help Annalise out. That's a great idea because she is stuck.
2: Dusk it on stuck. The phones.
0: It's Will and Woody. I'm going to go drive home.
3: Will and Woody! Will and Woody asking the important questions. How much wood can a woodchuck chuck if a woodchuck could chuck wood? The answer was a lot.
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1: Hey there, I'm Brooke Seychelle. Australia's Defence Department has issued a statement following the death of a soldier in the Northern Territory yesterday. The 28-year-old man died in a training accident when a military vehicle rolled over, injuring five others. Lieutenant General Susan Coyle telling the ABC the next of kin have been notified.
2: My heart goes out to his family, as well as to his mates, the unit, and across broader army as well. These are always a difficult time for anybody, but it hits home. It's like they're your own kids.
1: Pauline Hanson has fired back after the Coalition released their migration policy, claiming credit for kick-starting the debate. Taking to social media, the One Nation leader says both parties have been dragged kicking and screaming into the migration debate. One Nation's own migration policy proposes cutting net migration by 750,000 over 3 years. An infectious diseases expert is playing down the risk of a global plague outbreak after a Russian scientist died after a test tube with the plague's bacteria inside it broke. Professor Paul Green has told Seven it's encouraging that no more cases have emerged.
3: We haven't seen any other suspected cases, and because of its short incubation period and that person unfortunately died on the second, we should have seen cases by now.
1: And Aussie brands and celebrities are distancing themselves from fitness guru Sam Wood after he was arrested on domestic violence charges. Among those cutting ties are former Home and Away actress Tamin Sursok, trainer Tiffany Hall, and ready-made food company Fox's Dean.
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1: In sport, Brisbane have knocked back an offer from St Kilda for Sam Marshall on the second day of the AFL trade period. The Saints offered a future second and third round pick for the young midfielder, but the Lions have turned it down. Brisbane instead are keen on getting picks in their year's draft to help match a bid on academy player Kalen Murray. And over to rugby league, the Kangaroos could be sporting an all Queensland spine when they take on New Zealand in next week's Rugby League World Cup opener. That's the latest in news and sport.
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5: Partly cloudy and some blustery winds around. We do have fire permits suspended today until midnight. And we have a high fire danger rating. There is a chance of a slight shower throughout the afternoon as well. 22 and cloudy tomorrow. A cooler day. Those winds will be there in the morning. They will ease off throughout the afternoon. On Thursday, we're looking at a mostly sunny day and back to 25. And 31 on Friday after the chance of some morning fog. On a sunny day to finish out the working week.
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0: Hey, it's Will and Woody. Hope you're having a wonderful, wonderful Tuesday's drive home. It is Will and Woody. I've already said it's Will and Woody.
1: Yeah. I'm going to serve a soft drink. Can you hear it? It's a beer.
2: Can you hear it? Does he know? Does he know? Does he know?
3: Alrighty, beer or soft drink based on the sound of the can opening. The most cans today is going to win a double pass to go and see Harry Styles.
0: Hottest tickets in town, Harry Styles together, together, live in Australia, playing six huge stadium shows starting November 26, including fourth and final Melbourne show. Tickets and info at livenation.com.au.
3: Now, we had a man called Chase on the show yesterday who came very close to winning those tickets. Chase, is this the same Chase as yesterday?
4: Sure is, mate. Sure is.
3: You're back. Yeah.
0: All right, Chase.
3: You're back. All right.
4: I'm back, boys.
0: No, we're now, I think, I don't take this as a lack of people who have called up for the Stylesy tickets because these are the hottest tickets in town, Woods. Mm-hmm. But, Chase, we like the redemption arc.
3: Yeah.
0: And it's a fairy tale story. Did you get one? Did you say one can yesterday, Woods?
4: Yeah, we got one yesterday.
3: You got one, but you almost won it. With one can.
0: You were the Stephen Bradbury story yesterday. Everyone was cheering for you. But good luck today, mate.
4: Thanks, mate. Soft drink.
3: Here we go, Chase. Here we go. Let's see if we can break the record from yesterday, Chase.
4: I know, we need to.
3: Can number two.
4: Oh, beer?
3: Stranded on one again.
0: Oh, no.
3: Stranded. And now.
4: Oh, you're kidding.
3: Now, Chase, you've got the long wait now. You've set the bar at one can, so for everyone else...
4: I was going to say soft drink as well.
3: Oh, you've got to go with your gut, mate. You've got to go with your gut.
4: That's it. Yeah.
3: All right, we'll hold the line, Chase, because who knows, mate? Maybe no one else gets a can and you're going to see Harry Styles. Let's go to Kelly here. I think we decided, just to confirm, we decided yesterday that if people equal with Chase, he's still got the tickets.
0: Yeah, I think the man in front to make another poor AFL reference.
3: Yeah. So, Kelly.
5: Hi, legend.
3: Kelly, hi. Hi,
0: no
3: Kelly.
0: No one gets.
3: You have to get two cans to steal the Harry Styles tickets.
5: Well, you have to be kind to me because I do wear hearing aids, so that could be a bit of an issue, but I'll give it a go.
3: It could also, it's almost like performance enhancing though, Kelly, you could argue. Like, have you been able to turn them up? Can you turn them up?
5: Oh, yes. Great idea.
3: Oh, crank him. Kelly, absolutely crank him, I reckon.
0: Careful.
3: Oh, because, be careful as well.
0: Yeah.
3: Crank it responsibly.
0: Because we also turn the mic up here for the can. I don't want to blow our ears off.
3: I'll take back everything about cranking it, Kelly. Just keep it at a good
0: What's
3: volume.
0: A crank on a hearing aid look like, though, Kel? Like, is it, you can't, it surely doesn't go up past a certain point. Or does it hurt if it goes too loud?
5: It's just a tiny minuscule little dot.
3: Okay.
0: But does it hurt if you turn it up too much?
5: Like, no, it doesn't hurt at all. No.
0: Okay.
3: Oh, well, Kelly, crank it. Absolutely crank it. Okay. Here is, this is the first person who said they're wearing hearing aids playing Can You Hear It? This could be an absolute, like, it could be everything. Okay, Kelly.
0: Do we let her go, you know, because traditionally it's 16 cans and $10,000. Would we let her go home with the record if we found out she was using...
3: The $10,000.
0: Yeah.
3: Well, I don't have $10,000.
0: No, as in, like, we let her have the record if she got the record. Do you know that's the question?
3: There'd be a lot of conjecture. There'd be a lot of conjecture around the performance in hand.
0: Yeah.
3: Okay, Kelly, here is can number one.
5: A beer.
3: Oh, Kelly. It doesn't help the performance. There you go. Proof's in the pudding. Sorry, Kelly. That was a soft drink there. It did sound a bit like a beer, though, to be fair. It did sound a bit like a beer.
5: Thanks anyway, guys.
3: No worries.
0: Nice to meet you, Kel. Thanks for the call.
3: Okay, let's go to Sophie here now. Sophie, you need to get more than one can to take Harry Styles tickets off Chase. Are you good to go?
6: Got it.
3: Righto, here we go.
0: Oh, Soph, I'm going to be honest. I think I'm on Chase's team here.
3: Oh, to her face.
0: Well, he's only got one can. I mean, Chase wins. It's his second day here, and he wins with one can. It'd be huge.
6: Beer.
3: Wowee, Sophie.
0: Your bases are tied up.
3: Wow, okay. So, I mean, it doesn't get better than this in radio, so... If you get this can, you steal the Harry Styles tickets off Chase for a second day in a row. Chase, how are you feeling?
4: Oh, mate, joy.
0: Do you feel like you deserve it, Chase? I mean, because you'd be winning on one can and we're giving you the benefit of the doubt, so...
4: I know. I need a redemption here, lads.
3: It's kind of funny if you get it taken from you again, though, I'm going to be honest. Okay, Sophie, it's over to you. Chase can do no more, but you can. You tell us.
0: I'm on Sophie's team now. End him, Sophie. Finish him.
3: You tell us, beer or soft drink. Here it is.
5: Beer.
3: Let's go to a song. Let's go to a song. It doesn't get more exciting than this. If that is a beer, you have stolen the Harry Styles tickets off Chase. If it was a soft drink, Chase finally gets those tickets that he's so desperate for. Struth on
0: with one can. It's Will and Woody.
6: If I had a dollar for every time they made me laugh, I'd have $1.75. Will and Woody driving you home.
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1: 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It's all in. I'm listening to that. Yeah. I'm on the cannabis and I'm driving.
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1: Good morning, I'm Cameron Smith. The local tennis courts at Murrurundi have had a full facelift. Plans are now on public exhibition for a major new education precinct at Huntley.
0: With a journalist based right here in Muswellbrook, we can deliver local stories from local voices that you simply can't get anywhere else.
1: Work has started on Scone Road to repair damage caused by this year's floods. The future of the Mount Arthur coal mine near Muswellbrook has taken a dramatic turn.
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0: working, and they're working. It's Will and Woody keeping you up.
1: We are wrapping up the show at the end of the year, which is, sad. So, but also kind of, you know, beautiful and, you know, all the things that come with saying goodbye to something. Mm. It's been a decade in this studio. So every day, my request was whole show, Time Machine, which is just reruns.
2: Yeah.
1: It's a nice way of saying reruns.
2: Yeah.
1: We're going to be doing some of our best bits a little bit later on in the show. So stick around for that. I'm really enjoying that spot, actually. It's kind of beautiful. It's a beautiful thing. Right now, though, I think we've only got a few of these left. Probably only
2: two. Wow. This is the second last
1: only two.
2: Battle of the Gens.
1: Is Annalise going somewhere in 2 weeks?
2: She is, which we can now
1: announce. We can say. I was being coy. Let's talk about that quickly before we get into Battle of the Gens, because that's important.
2: Do you want to tell everyone the opportunity that you've been offered and that you have taken on board, which kicks off in...
3: I leave for my new job. I got a new job. Oh, my God. I'm going to EP, executive produce, Chris, Amy and Jack on Kiss Sydney Breakfast.
1: Yay! Such a good
2: choice by the company. You're the right person for the job.
3: So exciting. I'm so excited to go meet Dr. Chris Brown in person, Amy Gerard, Jack Charles. It's an amazing team and you guys should listen.
2: 100%. That's it.
1: Well, this wasn't a chance to plug the show. As I said yesterday, I was like, the loyalty has switched so quickly.
3: 6 a.m. in the morning, Kiss 106.5.
1: Nice. Well, no, good. That's what they're your show now, man. That's going to be so strange, you not being on this show. Weird. So you're leaving, I mean, in next Friday, is that right? It's your last show?
3: Last show's next Friday. So it's we've been, 6 years
1: so
3: we've
1: how
3: been
1: long
3: together.
1: Have you been with us? Yeah. 6 years.
3: Yeah, I know.
1: Yeah, so you guys were
3: like, I was on this show when I was 20. I'm now 26.
1: Yeah, we've done the maths.
3: Yeah.
1: So you were at reception when we started.
3: Yeah, I was on the street team and I was filling in for reception.
2: Yeah. And you filled in for the show a couple of times?
3: I filled in for the show. My first experience with you guys was when you were doing this like hot dog challenge in the sand.
1: Doesn't sound like us.
3: You buried hot dogs.
2: Hot dog hunt. Yeah, we did a hot dog hunt with a pack of kids.
3: Yes.
2: Yeah, it was a hot bit. We really were good.
1: Comes up in the time machine.
2: Right. Any highlights? Oh, should we do? We'll do highlights next week.
3: We've got so much time.
1: I'm happy to do a quick highlight.
2: We're chucking a quick highlight now and then we'll do more highlights.
1: Yeah, we've got time.
3: Oh my God, I got to interview Louis Tomlinson, which is
1: just for you.
3: Direction.
1: Oh, sorry, I thought you were going to say something about it. Oh, yeah.
2: Nothing to do with us.
1: this is my favourite bit of me.
2: Which, basically anything where you two weren't involved.
4: It's Will and Woody's Battle of the Gens.
1: Can we call you for Battle of the Gens in the next few weeks?
3: If you want. I might be asleep, but sure. Like if I answer.
1: You're going to be asleep, mate. We're going to be calling you at 4:30 on a Tuesday.
2: You're doing breakfast
3: I know.
2: Radio.
3: I'm working. I have to wake up at 4 a.m.
1: Do you think you're going to sleep in this job?
3: I don't know. I actually don't know if I'm a morning person. I've got to figure it out.
2: Oh, say that too loud. She's a morning person. Have decided
3: right,
2: to give
3: the
2: you
3: paper,
2: the job.
3: It's fine.
2: She's great in the morning.
1: All right. Well, you'll probably be busy with other things. That's fair enough. But we're going to do...
2: We'll just do reruns of Battle of the Gens for the rest of the year. Surely. Surely.
1: Yeah, maybe.
2: She might be live.
3: Be in the Sydney studio.
1: Yeah.
2: Oh, I was going to say,
3: see
2: what you're doing.
1: Come
2: I see
1: on,
2: what you're
1: mate.
2: Doing. Sorry.
1: Come
3: down
1: on.
3: The line.
2: Just
3: yes.
2: picking up what you're
3: so
2: saying.
3: So random.
2: Just picking up what you're saying.
3: Doing the same celebs.
2: Live for the rest of the year. Sorry. I'm with you guys.
1: Yeah, cool.
2: Now, this is definitely a live one. We'll kick off with one before we go to a song.
3: Great.
2: And we'll do more on the other side.
3: Amazing.
2: Name three people who have played Batman.
3: Ooh, okay, Batman. Robert Pattinson.
1: Oh, it's so funny you go to that first. I mean, I don't know why I'm surprised, but he was, can I just say, bloody good.
2: Very good. Oh, yeah.
1: Couldn't believe
2: gritty.
1: It.
2: Very raw and it's gritty.
1: It is the poison chalice, that gig, and he binned it.
2: Yeah.
1: Only to be outdone by Colin Farrell.
3: Exactly.
1: Colin Firth.
2: You think Colin Firth and Colin Farrell have played Batman?
1: Which one? Colin Firth or Colin Farrell played Batman?
3: I was going to say Farrell, but it's wrong.
1: You reckon Colin Farrell played Batman?
3: Well, you said his name, so I thought you were like giving me a little hint.
1: No, Colin,
2: give me two more.
1: Colin Firth played the Penguin in Bob Pattinson's Batman, which got him his own TV show because he was so good.
3: Oh, really?
1: Yeah.
3: Amazing. Okay, yeah. Slay for him.
2: Do we have two more?
3: Yeah, there's the Batman from Batman Begins and The Dark Knight. So I know his face. I know it because Heath Ledger played the Joker, and then Maggie Gyllenhaal stepped in for.
1: Yes.
2: That's not the question. At least who played Batman?
3: It's Chris someone.
2: Chris?
3: I'm
1: Hemsworth?
3: No, he's Thor.
1: Nice.
3: Oh, can I have a song? I know it.
2: Yeah, we'll give you a song.
1: You reckon you know it?
3: I definitely know it. It's important.
2: Throw one more name out there before we go to a song.
3: Batman. I don't know any other. Like, I think it's only Batman Begins.
2: You know the movies. You know Heath Ledger played the Joker.
3: I know, because I listened to this podcast that Woody suggested called What Went Wrong.
1: Oh, yeah.
3: And there was a great episode on.
1: About that, does it? You're halfway through a conversation with Woody and he starts giving you the backstories for Along Came Polly and you're like, shut up.
3: Ask me about Evan Almighty. I know the T.
2: Yeah.
1: I
3: do.
1: No,
3: I
1: know you as well.
3: I'm deep.
2: We'll talk away from Will.
1: Please.
3: But they talked about there's lots of Batman franchises. And Batman.
2: Let's go to a song. Yeah, Let's go to a song. Keep thinking about it. You can't Google. No Googling.
3: Yeah, it's really hard not to. Because I know the guy who was in...
1: People can call 131065 if you know the answer. Help Annalise out. That's a great idea because she is stuck.
3: Ask it on the phones.
1: It's Will and Woody.
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0: late or up early, it's Will and Woody keeping you up.
1: We're going back.
2: Let's go back in time.
1: Going back in time. You tell me you built a time machine?
3: So this week, or today, sorry, because we are doing this every day for the next few months. Bloody
4: absolutely. I'm pushing for the whole show.
3: The whole show of just our best bits.
4: We've done nearly a decade of shows.
3: Yeah, I still don't reckon we've got that many best bits.
4: I never said best bits. That's called Time Machine yeah. for a reason.
3: Clever. Very clever.
4: It was best bits.
3: Yeah.
4: Don't get me wrong. We struggle to make the week. But yeah. Time Machine.
3: Yeah, just
4: pull up
3: in the
4: some
3: past.
4: Really bad stuff.
3: Absolutely. But as long as it's in the past,
4: it's fine.
3: It fits under
4: it's in
3: Time
4: the machine.
3: Machine. So what we're focusing on today, and Annalise, you've brought this today, is Joel, a lovely lad called Joel. He used to come on every single Friday and give us hypothetical questions.
5: Yes.
3: Which we've discovered before the song, he actually ran out of hypotheticals.
5: Pretty
3: and
5: early
3: you
5: on.
3: Were actually feeding him hypothetical questions.
5: Yes, there was a few that were pretty average. That.
3: And then eventually we just cut him from the show.
5: Yeah. Yeah. I think we cut him straight after he went to the Arias for us.
4: I was just about to ask you, why did you fly up to Sydney to see him? And that's because he was doing the
5: Arias
4: for us.
5: He was
4: that's also
5: him.
4: Classically lazy from us.
3: Yeah.
4: Send the guy who's never done anything to go under the red carpet at the Arias.
3: Really showing our
4: red
3: cards,
4: carpet's
3: aren't we?
4: Well, just so everyone knows, I'm loving this gently tapping the fourth wall we're doing, but the Arias or any red carpet is easily the worst media job you will ever do, ever.
3: It's just a zoo and everyone's fighting for position.
4: It's
3: and
4: a shocking, shocking thing.
3: You've got
4: to
3: someone
4: do.
3: For 20 seconds.
4: Yes.
3: They can't really
4: it's
3: hear you.
4: It's horrible.
3: Hence why we sent Joel.
4: That's why we sent him.
5: Yeah. I was there producing him. I've never been to a red carpet before, so I just thought, like, you know, Troye Sivan would walk
4: yeah,
5: over.
4: Yeah, yeah, you
5: Troye Sivan does not just walk
4: nah,
5: over.
4: Yeah.
5: So
4: you
5: have
4: you
5: to
4: lasso them, don't you?
5: You have to yell at Troye, Will and Woody. And then Will and Woody aren't there as well.
3: Yeah, no,
4: oh.
3: That's it. Yeah.
4: Oh. I didn't think about that.
5: We did that with Rove as well. We're like, Rove, Will and Woody. And he's like, searching for them.
4: Oh, because they're blinded by the lights on the, yeah.
5: Yeah.
4: Anyway, more on red carpets tomorrow. For now, though, should we just play Joel's hypothetical? This,
3: so
4: this is a
3: story
4: fan favourite from Joel.
5: Yes.
4: Yeah. During his time on air.
3: Did your car got stolen last week or something? That's why you couldn't come on?
6: We had a little attempted robbery at our shop.
4: Bloody hell. You got him in the end, did you say?
6: He's gone for the till.
4: Oh yeah, smart.
3: Of course.
4: That's what I thought you were thinking, which was gone in 60 seconds, weren't you?
3: Cars and tyres.
4: We all were. I thought he was trying to take the cars. I was just imagining Nicolas Cage style operation.
3: All right, but anyway,
4: he went for the till.
6: And he got trapped between me and the other guy.
4: Did you wrestle him?
6: Who worked
4: what did you do? So citizen's arrest.
6: It was like we were wrestling for like half an hour. And he'd be like,
4: you were wrestling him for half an hour? You wrestled him?
6: Yeah, while the cops got there.
4: Shut up.
3: Oh my God.
4: Hang on, so 2v1, it took you half an hour to pin the guy down.
6: It sounds terrible, but he'd lie down. Well, you're going to sound dumb. I'm going to sound really stupid. And he'd go, all right. I'm not going to run away. Just let me out. I'm going to relax. And we'd be like, all right, no worries. And we let him out. And then he'd, like, strip a layer of clothing off and can't get away. And then we grab him again. And then by the end of it, him and me were both shirtless.
4: That's great.
6: And I had to relay this, right, to make like a police statement. And I was relaying this, and I was going, I know how dumb this sounds, I get it, but it's exactly how it went down.
4: That's so good.
3: Lost
4: what a great story.
3: And
4: can we call him?
3: Yeah, let's get him on.
4: All right,
3: let's
4: great.
3: Get him on.
4: I don't know what he's up to. We ghosted him. Farmed him for content, sent him to the red carpet, and then ditched him.
3: Have we sent him a mug or something? Or a Can You Hear It Stubby holder?
4: He hates us, I reckon.
7: Your call had
4: been. Yeah, that's fair. I feel like.
7: When you have finished recording, you may hang up.
4: Hey, Joel, it's Will and Woody here, mate. We're just trying to get onto you. We just played some of your bits on the show. Not sure if you've heard, but our show is actually finishing up at the end of the year. So just wanted to reach out and, you know, get around you, man, because it was such a wonderful time we had together. So thanks for coming on the show.
3: Also, Annalise wants to know why you never texted her back. Anyway, we'll leave it with you, Joel.
4: She thinks you're hot.
5: Shut up.
3: It's Will and Woody.
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0: Hello, Jamie. 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
0: Woohoo! Jamie, you've just got yourself $50 to spend at Doll Boys for the school holidays. 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
0: Yeah, have you been to Doll Boys before?
1: No, I haven't.
0: Ooh, all right. Well, we want an update. 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
2: 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Hunter Valley Air Show. 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
7: Good morning, I am Cameron Smith. The High Court will today hand down its ruling in a case with big implications for a coal mine near Musselbrook. It's the first climate change case to reach Australia's highest court, with Mac Energy appealing to overturn its mine extension for the Mount Pleasant coal mine. At stake is whether planning authorities must consider the local climate impacts of a mine's downstream emissions before granting approval. President of plaintiff Dams Hegg, Wendy Wales says she's hopeful for a positive outcome.
8: While it is Mac Energy that has brought this case to the High Court, we are glad climate change is being taken seriously. We know High Court decisions are not predictable, but remain confident of the validity and value of our case.
7: Property prices in the Hunter Valley have dipped slightly in the past month. That's according to the latest realestate.com.au data. Despite the monthly dip of 0.26%, prices are still up 3.22% compared to this time last year. While in the city, September marked the seventh consecutive month of price falls in Sydney. The state government has released a new cattle tick strategy to protect New South Wales beef and dairy industries. The state government says the old approach, which focused only on properties that self-reported ticks, wasn't working. A new strategy takes a region-wide approach because ticks don't stop at the fence line. New South Wales will be split into high, medium and low-risk areas, with resources directed at the higher-risk zones. Musselbrookshire Council has adopted a new Together statement as its official acknowledgement acknowledgement of country. It replaces the previous statement, which was adopted back in 2005. The new statement was developed by Council's Aboriginal Reference Group with input from local schools and the Youth Council. Council say the Together statement is more than an acknowledgement. Turning to sport, more Newcastle Knights players have been called up to represent their nations at the Rugby League World Cup. Knights captain Kalyn Ponga and veteran centre Dane Gagai have earned New Zealand selection for the first time. Ponga pledged his allegiance to the Kiwis earlier this year following changes to State of Origin eligibility rules. Gagai had his switch approved by the IRL board as he last represented Australia 8 years ago. That's your local news and sport. I'm Cameron Smith.
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9: Hi, I'm Phoebe Humphrey. Five soldiers remain in hospital this morning after a fatal training exercise in the Northern Territory. A military vehicle rolled on Monday at Mount Bundy around 100 k's southeast of Darwin. 28-year-old Corporal Brendan Hannum lost his life. Angus Taylor is confident migration changes proposed by the Coalition will be budget neutral, promising to release costings closer to the federal election. The plans include slashing net overseas migration to 100,000 in the first 2 years. The opposition leader telling the ABC some aged care workers will be exempt.
10: Now, we recognise there's particular sectors of need. One of those is healthcare, including aged care, and that's why we've made special exemptions and transition allowances for that.
9: Israel's ambassador to Australia has joined the condemnation of the pro-Palestinian vigils that have been planned across the country today on the third anniversary of the October 7 attacks. An online retailer, ASOS, has suffered a cyber attack with customers' personal data believed to have been accessed.
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9: In sport, Novak Djokovic has taken out the final of the China Open after Australia's Alex de Minaur was forced to retire hurt. The Demon suffered a groin issue. The AFL is reportedly set to move the grand final to a twilight start, with wheels in motion to have the 2028 blockbuster start at 5:15 Melbourne time. And Kalyn Ponga is free to play for the Kiwis in the upcoming Rugby League World Cup. The Knights skipper taking an early guilty plea over a high shot on Roosters lock Victor Radley in Sunday's grand final. That's the latest news and sport.
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0: It's currently 12 degrees right now, getting to a top of 22 around the valley with a clearing shower today for your Wednesday. Tomorrow, mostly sunny day, tops of 24 before becoming nice and sunny for Friday and 31. Possible showers for Saturday, tops of 30. That's your Power FM 4-day forecast. 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

Yes, good morning. 6:05 on the brekkie clock this morning. And there is a two-car crash on the New England Highway just past Leamington Road at Liddell. It is affecting northbound traffic. So if you're heading north right now and you're heading that way, just be mindful of that. It only happened, I think, about 20 minutes ago. So yes, I'm sure emergency services are on the way and everyone's going to be looked after. All right, we're going to get you into the show today. We've got a lot of events coming to the Upper Hunter, which is fantastic. We've got Going Country on the 17th in Musterbrook. Nathan Lamont's going to be joining me to have a chat about that. And then in Scone, there is the APRA rodeo that's happening at the end of the month on 29th and 30th. We've got Liz Kenny, who's an all-round cowgirl. She'll be joining me as well to have a chat about that. It's all happening this morning, but let's get you into No Broke Boys first. We'll be back on the other side of this to have a look at our Fight for Your Flashback contestants, which two songs are up against it today. And I'll tell you what, I just had a look at the votes and it's not looking good for one of the songs. We'll get into it right after this. Good morning. Disco. X on

No Broke Boys, Disco Lines. Good morning. It is Wednesday. Happy Wednesday, I guess. Happy midweek. There we go. That is the silver lining. On a short week like it is this week too, Wednesday is even more prevalent because, oh, we've only got two more glorious days left of work. And then it's the weekend. Now, because it's Wednesday, we're going to have our weather whiz kid in. We've got Kira coming in just after 8:30 to tell us the weather and have a little bit of a chat with us, which is going to be fun. But first, let's take a look at your Fight for Your Flashback contestants today. One song is absolutely losing. See if you can guess which song is the one that's like not getting the votes. Today's theme is World Tour Wednesday. So we're talking about different places like Memphis and California. Walking

So it's Mark Cohn with Walking to Memphis or the Mamas and the Papas, California Dreaming. Which one do you reckon is getting the most votes? Is it a hard guess? Because, look, I thought it would be a lot closer than it was when I put these two songs up against each other, because the Mamas and the Papas, it's all about that nostalgia, right? But Mark Cohn and Walking to Memphis is dominating. They are winning by 41 points. That's right. They got 51 votes, and poor Mamas and the Papas have only got 13. So if you would like to go and give them a bit of a bump, just remember every time you vote, it puts you in the draw to win a $200 We Live Here or Spend in Singleton voucher, thanks to the Muswellbrook RSL Club. So you may as well go vote for whichever song you like the best. Do it on the Facebook page, 98.1 Power FM. Leave a comment if you like. We've got one from Steve saying, California Dreamin'. He's going to be disappointed. Sorry, Steve. All right, we'll get you back into the tunes right now. Let's throw it back to 1986, the man of the hour right now. It's John Farnham. Take the pressure down. It's 6:11 on the brekkie clock right now. You're hanging out with Katie on the Power Brekkie Show. Let's get into it. Good morning.

0: you this fun fact. I've got new music coming out, and we're going to show it to you actually on Friday, I reckon, because the song comes out on Friday. Why not play it on the radio? What else am I here for, right? My producer is playing John Farnham in the theatre production, which is very cool. It means he's very busy, which is kind of annoying for me, but that's fine. A little fun fact for you. All right, we need you to put your celebrations in the celebration book. If you know someone celebrating something around the Valley today, it's the 7th of October. Now, it doesn't have to be date related, although it could be an anniversary. Have a think. When did you get married? Was on this day a few years ago and you may have forgotten. I'm here to help you. Maybe it's a birthday, or maybe it's someone who maybe they're facing a challenge or just overcome a challenge and you want to congratulate them for getting through it. Maybe they got a new job, they graduated, all that kind of stuff. Head to the website, 981powerfm.com.au. Shout out your loved ones, celebrate them via me. Leave a little note because that's what I'll be reading out. Make sure it's safe for work because we are on the radio. And you'll get yourself in the draw to win a dozen delicious cupcakes thanks to Cakes by Tomorrow as well. So head to the website, get your details in there, get your loved ones' details in there. And after 7:50 this morning, we will shout them out on the celebration book. All right, that's all you got to do. Stick around now. We're going to get you into this. Right on the other side of that, we do have a traffic update and there is a crash out near Liddell. So we'll give you more info on that too.
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5: Taking a look at the roads right now, there is a two-car crash on the New England Highway just past Leamington Road. Northbound traffic is affected. That's at Liddell there. Emergency services are in attendance. So if you're heading that way, just be mindful there's going to be some delays. If you see anything else on the roads, give me a call, 654-11-981, or you can text me, 0476-233-981. 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
5: Good morning, good morning, good morning. 6:19 on the clock right now. Now, the APRA Ariat Nationals Finals Rodeo will be held over 3 days from Thursday the 29th of October to Saturday the 31st, so that's the end of this month, at White Park in Scone. And we have a three-day family pass to give away next week on Breakfast. Now, I won't be here next week. You've got Bear in the chair. He's going to be giving it away, but I will be catching up with Liz Kenny, who's an all-round cowgirl. She will be joining me on the show a little bit later today as well, so stick around for that. Let's get you back into the tunes right now, and we'll play you a little cowgirl, a country girl herself. It's Miss Ella Langley with Be Her. It's the next song that's climbing up the charts. She had a smash hit with Choose in Texas, and now this one's following suit. Let's get you into it. You're on the Power Brekkie Show. Good morning.

It's Ella Langley. Be her. You're on the Power Breakers show, hanging out with Katie. And yesterday I was telling you that I had been keeping a secret for 2 years. And what it was that I've been sober for 2 years, completely dry. Now, if you know me, and you don't, you didn't know me 2 years ago either. Alcohol wasn't like a big issue or anything. It was just one of those things where it was like, okay, time to get really serious about my music career and my future and all that kind of stuff. And alcohol was one of those things that just had to go. It had to go. And I did it. I was really, really proud. But it became my whole personality, which is what happens, I guess, when you're a singer-songwriter, because what did I do? I wrote a whole album about it. Yeah. It's the prompt that I took into the studio is drinking songs about not drinking. So they're really fun, this album. Like, you know, there's some serious songs in there too, but most of them are pretty much drinking, like party fun songs about not drinking. And that's what I'm releasing on Friday. So if you want to get involved in that, find my socials, Katie Jane. They're somewhere. You'll find them if you know how to use the internet. And you can go and pre-save or whatever and, give the song the little markers that the algorithm needs to give it a little chance at finding its place in the world. But on Friday, what I think I might do is play it for us on the Power Breaky Show, because why not? Because that's the day it comes out. Let's celebrate it. We'll have a little party. We'll crack some non-alcoholic beers. I got some zero champagne. This song's called Beer and Broken. Actually, do you want to hear a little bit of it right now? I can play you a little bit of a sneak peek of it. I've got it here ready to go. All right. This is the new song that's coming up Friday.

hasn't been out in the world yet. Friday, though. Actually, midnight Thursday, really. That's when she comes out into the world. So, yeah, I'm keen as to show it to you. And, yeah, that's the story. That's the secret I've been keeping for the last 2 years. Sober Katie. There we go. All right, let's get you into the music right now. It's Panic at the Disco. You're on the Power Break. And, yeah, that's the story. That's the secret I've been keeping for the last 2 years. Sober Katie. There we go. All right, let's get you into the music right now. It's Panic at the Disco.

0: Panic at the Disco, the greatest show. You're on Power. 6:29 on the Brekkie Clock right now. And we're going to head into the news, sport and weather. Cam's in next. More than 17 coal proposals in the New South Wales planning pipeline could be affected by a High Court ruling today. And yes, Cam will leave my studio in a second and he will go back to the newsroom to tell you all about it. You're on the Power Brekkie Show. Good morning.
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0: 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This is your news now. Christmas presents sorted? Hunter Valley Air Show is back this April. Don't miss out.
1: Good morning, I'm Cameron Smith. More than 17 coal proposals in the New South Wales planning pipeline could be affected by a High Court ruling due today. The court will decide whether the local climate impacts of coal burned overseas must be considered when approving a mine. The case began with a Muswellbrook area community group challenging the Mount Pleasant expansion to 21 million tonnes a year, more than double the current rate. Lawyer for Johnson Legal, Anita O'Hara, Hart says a win for Damsheg would have massive implications globally.
2: If our client wins, the implications would extend well beyond Mount Pleasant. The ruling would be applied by courts and planning authorities across Australia, and we expect it will be studied internationally as one of the most significant domestic climate law decisions in the world.
1: On the topic of mine approvals, Premier Chris Minns visited Hunter Valley operations near Singleton yesterday, backing the mine's extension. The Independent Planning Commission approved the project last week, extending the North Pit to 2045 and the South to 2042. The mine says the approval helped secure about 1,500 jobs. HVO General Manager Dave Foster thanked the state government for its support. The New England Highway between Muswellbrook and Armidale is in line for a major upgrade. The federal and state governments announcing this morning nearly $850 million for the corridor, the biggest share of a $1.74 billion program. Works will include roads and intersection widening, turning lanes and new overtaking lanes. The funding is aimed at improving safety for regional travellers and heavy vehicle drivers. Nominations are now open for the 2027 Upper Hunter Shire Australia Day Awards. Council is asking the community to help recognise the people and groups who quietly make a difference. Anyone can nominate, and the form takes only 5 to 10 minutes to complete. Council is encouraging residents to nominate early. Turning to sport, Knights forward Tyson Frizzell has earned another call-up to the Rugby League World Cup, but he's set to debut for his third nation at the tournament. Frizzell made his first appearance with Wales in 2013 before winning the 2017 tournament with the Kangaroos. But now the veteran front rower will line up for Tonga, as he did in the 2023 tour of England. He'll join the likes of Jason Taumalolo and Adam Fanua-Blake in a powerful forward pack. That's your local news and sport. I'm Cameron Smith.
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3: Hi, I'm Phoebe Humphrey. The soldier who's died in a military training exercise in the Top End is being remembered as a beloved member of the Defence Force. He's been named as Corporal Brendan Hannam, and Defence Minister Richard Miles has told Nine he'd spent 9 years in the Army.
4: He had been deployed to both Afghanistan and the United Kingdom, where he had participated in the training of new recruits to the Ukrainian Armed Forces.
3: Five soldiers remain in hospital this morning. A seventh man has been arrested over a suspected terror plot at a UK Air Force base used by the US military. A 22-year-old British national has been detained, but no charges have been laid. OpenAI says it can't explain why a lot of Aussies don't trust AI. A top exec from the company faced a parliamentary inquiry yesterday following the Medicare statistics hack in June. Jason Kwan says OpenAI is looking to rebuild trust. And former ABC presenter Richard Moorcraft is being remembered after his death from cancer. The 70-year-old had only been diagnosed with the disease this year.
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3: In sport, heartbreak for Alex de Minaur in the China Open final after being forced to retire injured. The Aussie handing the title over to Novak Djokovic after suffering a groin injury.
5: The people that are here and the people that are back home, thank you for all the support.
3: And Cam Green has been ruled out of the first test against South Africa starting on Friday due to an abdominal strain he suffered during the one-day series. While in domestic cricket, the Sheffield season officially gets underway today with Victoria hosting South Australia. That's the latest news and sport.
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6: It is currently 15 degrees, getting to a top of 22 around the valley today with a clearing shower. Mostly sunny for your Thursday, tops of 24. Friday, we're looking at a sunny day, 31, and a possible shower on the way for Saturday. 30 degrees is your top there. That's your PowerFM 4-day forecast. 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
0: Thanks to Harvey Norman Musselbrook Fair. 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
6: Good morning, good morning. 6:37 on the Brekkie clock right now. And next week, I'm not going to be here. 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I'm off to Melbourne. That's where I'll be going. I'm heading down to head back in the studio because I got a record that needs finishing. Yeah, how interesting. Enough about me. Let's get you back into the music. It's Bruno Mars. I just might. You're on the Power Brekkie Show. Hanging out with Katie this morning. And like I said, next week you'll have Bear in the chair hanging out with you for a whole week while I'm down in Melbourne. All right, let's get in.

0: Good morning. It is Bruno Mars at Just Smart. You're on the Power Breakers show with Katie. And AGL has the Local Voices Survey. 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It's Voconic Local Voices. 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Now, community members aged 18 years old or older who live near or work at AGL Upper Hunter, you're invited to participate. 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It is confidential. The surveys are conducted by Voconic and your personal data is not disclosed to AGL. So head to voconiclocalvoices.com and you can take the survey. And yeah, keep in mind one of those community groups that you would like to, you know, make that donation go to. So make sure you say it's brought to you by Voconic Local Voices, where local voices matter. Let's get you into Bachelor Girl right now. It's Buses and Trains. It's the OG version, not the reimagined version. Here we go.
1: Hey,

0: love that they're doing this whole album reimagined. It's called Waiting for the Day Artist Sessions, and so with the songs, they're bringing on like amazing. I guess Australian artists, Buses and Trains. I can't talk. All right, so we did catch up with Tanya Docco about it, and it was amazing. So they brought in artists like Guy Sebastian, Delta Goodrum. They got a bunch of them, actually. I think Darren Hayes is on as well. I find the one who did Bachelor Guy, but I think it was I can't remember. We'll figure that one out. But it's pretty good. Check out the CD. I meant on streaming, the album. There you go. Go to streaming, check out the album. It's called Waiting for the Day, The Artist Sessions, and it's the reimagined album from, you know, back in the 90s. They've redone it with a bunch of our favourite artists. So you go and have a look at that, and I'll be back on the other side of this with the traffic update.
1: 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It's the Power Brekkie Show on Power FM. Thanks to Harvey Norman Musselbrook Fair. This is Australia. More Aussie than wearing your cozzy because you ran out of undies. Oh, no, wait, is that just lazy? Either way, Oz

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8: Taking a look at the roads right now, and that earlier crash on the New England Highway near Liddell seems to be cleared now. So if you're heading that way, it seems to be all good. 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
8: It is Wednesday, which means we're going to have our Weather Whiz Kid Kira in just after 8:30 this morning. I'm very excited to meet Kira and have her read the weather, and then she'll stick around and have a little chat with me as well. If you've got a kid that wants to be our Weather Whiz Kid, make sure you send us a message on socials, or you can contact the office and they'll pass on my email address and we can sort it out. Easy as. Let's get you into Gracie Abrams right now. That's So True. You're on Power. I could

Abrams, that's so true. Good morning. Hey, I love Fridays because they're the end of the week, but I also love them because it's Free Feed Friday. $50 to spend at the Royal Hotel Musselbrook. It could be all yours on Fridays. Every single Friday we do this. Shout out to the Royal Hotel Musselbrook for giving us a voucher every single week. That's pretty cool. All you got to do is hear the code word and text it through to me on Friday. So the number, if you want to save it in your phone, you can talk to me anytime you want on this. You just text me. You can't call me on this one. You can text me though. 0476-233-981. That is the Power FM power line, thanks to Lavis Minor 10. And that's the number you're going to need on Friday to text me through the code word once you hear it. We'll give it to you all show, and then we'll call you at the end of the show. So it could be anyone. Very exciting. All right, let's get you back into the tunes. All right, now your Wednesday work day. I don't know what it is. Your hump day. I get a little bit lost, you know, because it's been a public holiday. So, like, I've only been at work 2 days. It feels very weird. All right, it's Temper City and Self-Aware. You're on the Power Brekkie Show with Katie. 6:54 right now on the Brekkie Clock. Good morning.

It's Tempest City, and if you want to win a large pizza, a drink, and a garlic bread, well, you're going to have to be listening, because after the new sport and weather, we're going to play our Wheel of Games. I'll make it as easy as I possibly can for you. Now, just a reminder, you can only win one every 30 days. That is our company policy. So if you have won one of those pizza, drinks, or garlic breads in the last 29 days. Don't call us today. Alrighty, let's get you into the news, sport and weather. Cam's in next. More than $1.74 billion will be invested in three major regional road corridors across New South Wales. He's got more details in the next couple of minutes.

0: Does the thought of crunching numbers after a long work week make you feel a bit like this?
1: Brother,
0: well, it's your lucky day, because Mikey's got you covered. Counting down the hottest hits of the week as voted by you on the

0: Finals Radio is bucking into White Park October 29 to 31. We're talking action-packed rodeo with Australia's best cowboys and cowgirls. Then kick on with the rockin' after parties. 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
5: Hi there, I'm Cameron Smith. A new report by realestate.com.au shows a dip in house prices for much of New South Wales. Sydney saw its seventh consecutive fall in September, with prices down 0.3%. We had a similar dip in the Hunter Valley, falling 0.26%. But in positive news for homeowners, prices are up 3.22% compared to this time last year. A Hunter Valley community group's challenge to the Mount Pleasant coal mine expansion will be decided by the High Court today. The New South Wales Court of Appeal found last July the mine's approval was unlawful, and Mac Energy is asking the High Court to overturn that decision. The ruling will be the first from the High Court on climate change. DAMSEC President Wendy Wales says regardless of the outcome, she will continue to fight for the climate.
6: We feel honoured to champion the protection of life on Earth in such a significant forum. And whatever the decision, we will continue to work with others to mobilise a more substantial and credible Australian effort to tackle climate change.
5: Beef and dairy producers across New South Wales, including in the Upper Hunter, are being told biosecurity remains a priority. The state government has released a six-year cattle tick strategy backed by $21 million over 3 years and promises stronger surveillance, clearer communication and upgraded treatment schemes. The government says it has committed more than $1 billion to biosecurity measures. A new acknowledgement of country has been adopted by Muswellbrook Shire Council. Mayor Jeff Drayton says the Together statement is more than an acknowledgement. He says it represents Council's commitment to working alongside traditional owners and the broader Aboriginal community with respect and understanding. It will be used at meetings, citizenship ceremonies and civic events. Turning to sport, Newcastle Knights captain Kalyn Ponga will be free to play next weekend's opening game for the Rugby League World Cup. The Knights fullback copping a $1,000 fine for a high shot on Victor Radley in Sunday's grand final defeat. He'll join Knights teammate Dane Gagai in the Kiwi squad. New Zealand take on Australia in the opening match of the tournament in Sydney next Thursday. That's your local news and sport. I'm Cameron Smith.
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7: Hi, I'm Phoebe Humphrey. The opposition leader admits some aged care workers will be impacted by the coalition's migration policy. Graduates, refugees and those on bridging visas will be targeted in the coalition's plan to slash 650,000 people over 4 years. Angus Taylor telling the ABC it's the right thing for Australia.
8: This is a big shift. It will strengthen our economy, it will ensure the budget remains intact, and it will ensure we have the people we need in sectors of need.
7: Donald Trump says Iran could take out some major US cities, claiming it would be a small price to pay for peace in the Middle East. The US president copping backlash from Californians for encouraging attacks on American soil.
9: It's a small price to pay for keeping the world safe, keeping our country safe. They can take out a city. Let them take out Los Angeles. Let them take out San Diego.
7: And ASOS has suffered a hack with personal details believed to have been accessed. Shoppers were sent an alert through the app with hackers threatening to release customer data.
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7: In sport, day three of the AFL trade period gets underway today, with the Eagles still hoping to lure Jack Viney from Melbourne. List boss Matt Clark telling the AFL website he still hasn't made a call if he'll head west or join the Bombers.
10: I haven't heard anything on that yet, so hopefully in the next sort of 24, 48 hours we might have a bit more of an indication.
7: And to the Rugby League World Cup, England has announced its squad, with Roosters duo Victor Radley and Hugo Savala named, while Knights skipper Kalen Ponga is free to play for New Zealand after accepting a fine from Sunday's grand final. That's the latest news and sport.
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12: It's currently 15 degrees, getting to a top of 22 around the valley today, with a clearing shower for you Wednesday. Tomorrow we're looking at a mostly sunny day, tops of 24, and Friday's looking pretty good, nice and sunny, tops of 31. Saturday following a similar path, 30 degrees, but there is a possible shower for you Saturday on the way. 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
12: 7:06 on the Brekkie Clock. The sun is starting to sort of try to come up. It is very cloudy out there at the moment too. But you know what? It's going to be an okay day, I tell you. Because it's Wednesday, almost Friday, basically. All right, we're going to do your Wheel of Games next. Your chance to win a large pizza, a drink and a garlic bread thanks to our Pizza Bella. Do you want it? Keep this number handy, 654-11981. If you've never rung a radio station before, today is your sign to do it. I promise it's not scary and I will help you out. We will try and make it the easiest game you've ever played, okay? Keep that in mind. We'll get you into Post Malone. Posty was supposed to be coming to the Upper Hunter and he pulled out. He was supposed to play Strumming Bird in a couple of weeks, but he's not happening anymore. Don't know. He had to cancel his whole tour in Australia and Asia, so that's a bit unfortunate for Posty fans. But we'll play him for you right now at Circles. Your Wheel of Games is next. That's when you're going to call me, 654-11981. Don't call me now, though. Wait till we've spun the wheel and revealed the game. All right, let's get you into it at 7:07 on the Power Brekkie Clock. You're with Katie. Good morning.

0: It's the Power Brekkie Show. Big Wheel of Games. Let's give it a spin and see what we're playing today.
1: What's it gonna land on? Oh, interesting, interesting. To play for that large pizza, drink and garlic bread, 654-11981. The game is 15 second hold on. Now, this one's quite fun. 15 seconds you've got four general knowledge questions, and you've got to answer those four questions within the 15 seconds. Do you think you've got what it takes? Give me a call, 654-11981, and that's to play your Wheel of Games. Call me right now. We'll be back on the other side with a winner. It's Tay-Tay and Elizabeth Taylor.

0: some technical difficulties on the phone. And when I say technical, I think it was a dodgy reception area. I couldn't even catch his name. But if that's you, mate, give us a call back. Or if you want to play our Wheel of Games, it is 15 second hold on. 654-11981. 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A large pizza, drink and garlic bread could be all yours. Now, I'll tell you what the first question is too. All you got to tell me is which singer performs this song? Oh, hang on. I got real far ahead of myself there. Which singer performs this song? Pink Pony Club. I'm gonna keep on dancing at the Pink Pony Club. Give me a call, 654-11981. That is your first question. Who sings that song? And you'll only have three more questions to get the answers right to. And that large pizza, drink and garlic bread is all yours. 654-11981. 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
0: Good morning, 7:18. And we didn't get a call back for Wheel of Games. So, you know what? We won't play it today. That's okay. We'll save that one for another day when we spin another 15 second hold on off the wheel. Your Wheel of Games is happening every weekday morning on the Power Brekkie Show. Let's get you into the tunes right now. It's Holy Grail, Hunters and Collectors. And don't forget, we've got our Weather Whiz Kid coming in. We got Kira, and that's happening after 8:30 this morning. We're going to be talking to Nathan Lamont too after 8. And Liz Kenny, an all-round cowgirl from the rodeo at the end of the month, is going to talk to us too. Oh,

collectors and holy grail, you're on the Power Breaking Show with Katie. Good morning. It's Her Way Sports Media. 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Let's get you straight back into the tunes right now. We've got Josh Fawaz, Like a Prayer. Good morning.

Josh Fawaz. Well, that's the person who prompted the AI to make this song. Yes, it is AI, Like a Prayer. It is just an AI version of Madonna's classic hit. Good on Madonna. I hope she's getting some royalties at least from the from what they've done. Now let's get you back into the tune. Straight up, Kid Laroi, 1,000 Miles. You're on the Power Breaker Show with

0: It's the Kid Laroi. 1,000 miles. We're going to head into the news, sport and weather. Your Five for Your Flashback song, winning song, will be played next. And Cam's in to talk to us about how today's High Court decision, it could reshape how coal mines are approved in New South Wales. More on that in the next few minutes. 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
2: 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This is your news now. Christmas presents sorted? Hunter Valley Air Show is back this April. Don't miss out.
3: Hi there, I'm Cameron Smith. More than $1.74 billion will be invested in three major regional road corridors across New South Wales. The federal and state governments announcing the Regional Corridors Upgrade Program this morning. That includes $520.8 million for the Newcastle to Dubbo corridor, taking in the Golden Highway, John Renshaw Drive and the Hunter Expressway. Roads Minister Jenny Aitchison says safety and jobs come with the upgrades.
4: All the time, particularly when I'm out in regional New South Wales, larger, heavier vehicles, more freight, whether it's for agriculture, mining or other sectors, using these roads, and we want to make sure that we improve the options for safety here. It's also going to be a big driver of jobs. More than 1,000 jobs will be supported across the state while work on these corridor upgrades are undertaken.
3: The Hunter Valley property market has seen another decline in house prices, falling 0.26% in September. It's among the highest declines in regional New South Wales, with regions like the South Coast and Southern Highlands remaining flat. However, the Hunter Valley's prices sits higher compared to 12 months ago, up 3.22%. Sydney, meanwhile, has seen its seventh consecutive month of price falls, down 0.3% in September and 5% down from this time last year. New South Wales Premier Chris Minns made a visit to the region late yesterday afternoon, getting a tour of the HVO operations. It comes after the IPC granted an extension to mining at the two sites for 19 years, a decision backed by the state government. However, the extension has drawn criticism from the Pacific, the Australian Institute and the Australian Conservation Foundation.

Morning sunshine. Not much sunshine out there right now. It's a bit cloudy and icky and a little bit rainy. 7:36 on the brekkie clock right now. We are live on TikTok if you want to come and hang out. We've got Breezy in the comments saying, two sleeps indeed until my new song comes out. Why not talk about it on radio, I say? Hey, we're going to play your Fight For Your Flashback song next. So if you haven't got your votes in yet, this is a really easy way to win a prize, actually. Go to the Facebook page, 98.1 Power FM, and all you're doing is using your emojis to react. So there's a love heart emoji and a laugh cry emoji, and they're tied to different songs. Now, today's theme is World Tour Wednesday. Okay.

it's Mark Cohen walking in Memphis up against the Mamas and the Papas with California Dreaming. Which one do you want to win? Because it's pretty overwhelming on the Facebook that everyone wants Mark Cohen's Walking in Memphis. He's currently winning by 41 points. Poor Mamas and Papas have got 15 votes. Mark Cohen's got 56. So I guess you get what you want, right? It's going to be your winning song playing for you next, but you may as well go and vote anyway, because every time you vote, you're getting yourself in the draw to win a $200 We Live Here or Spend in Singleton voucher thanks to the Musburger Assault Club. So like I said, it's an easy prize to win, an easy one to enter. Just make sure you get your votes in every single weekday we put up a new theme. All right, let's get into Roxette. It's Dangerous. We'll have you winning Fight for Your Flashback song right after this.

It's Roxette right here on Power FM. Good morning. It is 7:41 and there is some weather coming in, which I thought it was going to be a bit more of a nicer day today, but I'm sure it'll clear up a little bit later. We are live on TikTok if you want to come hang out over there. You can just talk crap with us between songs. I mean, that's pretty much what's happening over there. Alrighty. What we're going to do now is have a look at your Fight For Your Flashback on our Facebook page. In one song is absolutely dominating over the other. So today's theme is World Tour Wednesday. Okay.

Cohen walking in Memphis up against California Dream and the Mamas and the Papas. Now, the winner is, oh, God, there was no contest here, really. Winning by 41 points. Let's get you straight into it right now. It's Walking in Memphis for your Wednesday morning. Good morning. Let this song lift your spirits for the day. Let's sing it along together.

0: a song. It's Mark Cohn, Walking in Memphis. You know what? Good play to you, because that song was winning by 41 points. And I think I agree with you now, because I just had a moment in the studio there with that song. If you want to hang out behind the scenes, we are live on TikTok, 98.1 Power FM. Come join us over there. And you see all the antiques that go on. But yeah, that was your Fight for Your Flashback winning song, Done and Dusted. Remember, every time you vote, it gets you in the draw to win a $200 We Live Here or Spend in Singleton voucher, thanks to the Musbrook RSL Club. You can check out the Bistro today under new management. Open 7 days, obviously not right now because it's 7:46 in the morning. But yeah, great club food. So go check them out. We'll get you into a traffic update right after this. Stick around.
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he turns 30 today, the big 3-0. Good on him. 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Now, just because you put them in the celebration book, you actually get yourself in the draw to win a dozen delicious cupcakes thanks to Cakes by Tamara. Now, she's a cake lover who started baking. She couldn't stop, so she's open for business. You can check her out on Facebook at Cakes by Tamara. Get your details in and your loved one's details over on our celebration book right now, and I'll get you into Teddy Swims. It's Mr. Know-It-All. Good morning.

Spaghetti Swims, Mr. Know-It-All, you're on Power. Good morning, 7.55 on the brekkie clock right now. And not long until we welcome in our weather whiz kid. We're going to have Kira in the building to have a chat to us and do the weather. But let's get you straight back into the tunes right now because we got Blue and All Rise throwing it back to 2001. It's 7.55 on the brekkie clock. Good morning.

0: It's Blue, All Rise. You're on the Power Breaky Show with Katie, and we've got our Weather Whiz Kid in next. Very exciting. We're also going to be chatting to you in the new sport and weather. Cam's in to talk about today's High Court decision. It could reshape how coal mines are approved in New South Wales. We'll get into that in the next few minutes. Good morning.
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9: Hi there, I'm Cameron Smith. Today's High Court decision could reshape how coal mines are approved in New South Wales. Mac Energy wants to extend the life of the Mount Pleasant mine near Musselbrook to 2048, adding an estimated 870 million tonnes of carbon dioxide, almost all from coal burned overseas. The Court of Appeal found the approval failed to consider local climate impacts, with the High Court ruling on that finding later this morning. Lawyer Elaine Johnson says today this decision will set the blueprint.
10: That's another decision that, regardless of the outcome, is going to be significant in terms of helping us to understand what our environmental planning laws require us to do in terms of assessing and considering the link between expansion of coal mines and how that's going to affect local communities where these projects are being proposed.
9: Cattle tick management in New South Wales is getting an overhaul. The state government say they are taking biosecurity seriously, investing $21 million over 3 years on the program. New South Wales will be split into high, medium and low risk areas, with resources directed at the higher risk zones. It follows a review by the Independent Biosecurity Commissioner. The Together Statement will now be heard at citizenship ceremonies, Australia Day events and official openings across Musselbrook Shire. Council has adopted it as its new acknowledgement of country, replacing the previous version from 2005. It commits Council to working in collaboration with traditional owners in a spirit of reconciliation and partnership. Council say the Together Statement goes further than just an acknowledgement. Turning to sport, more Newcastle Knights players have been called up to represent their nations at the Rugby League World Cup. Knights captain Kaelin Ponga and veteran centre Dane Gagai have earned New Zealand selection for the first time. Ponga pledged his allegiance to the Kiwis earlier this year following changes to state of origin eligibility rules. Gagai, meanwhile, has had his switch approved by the IRL board as he last represented Australia 8 years ago. That's your local news and sport. I'm Cameron Smith.
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4: Hi, I'm Phoebe Humphrey. The government has panned the opposition's migration policy that would lower net migration to just 100,000 for its first 2 years. Housing Minister Claire O'Neill has told Seven it would tank the economy.
11: The proposal is to take hundreds of thousands of workers out of Australia's economy and for that to have no impacts. That is a ridiculous fantasy.
4: Israel's ambassador to Australia has joined the condemnation of the pro-Palestinian vigils that have been planned across the country today on the third anniversary of the October 7 attacks. It's been revealed the US sent undercover agents to breach Australian defence bases with our security measures failing several times. News Corp reports the Pentagon and US Department of War used covert tactics to test security measures as part of the AUKUS deal. And more than 30 major health groups have joined forces to warn plans to slash tobacco taxes could hand organised crime and big tobacco even more influence. The coalition of medical experts say cheaper cigarettes will lead to more smoking and more deaths.
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4: In sport, a blow for the Aussie cricketers ahead of Friday's opening test against South Africa, with Cam Green ruled out of the match due to an abdominal strain. Coach Andrew McDonald says while he'll be missed, another all-rounder will be able to step up.
12: The flexibility of what he gives us in terms of his ball was something we're looking forward to, but by way of sticking, I think we're doing a necessary role of call upon.
4: And Novak Djokovic has taken out the final of the China Open after Australia's Alex de Minaur was forced to retire hurt. The Demons suffered a groin issue. That's the latest news and sport.
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0: Clearing showers around the valley today for your Wednesday. Tops of 22, mostly sunny tomorrow. 24 is your top there. And Friday's looking good, sunny and 31. Saturday, we've got a possible shower on the way. Sticking to 30 degrees, though. That is your Power FM 4-day forecast. 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
1: 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Let's go.
0: Hello, hello. You're hanging out with Katie on the Power Brekkie Show, and we're catching up with my friend Nathan Lamont. He's coming to Musselbrook in, what, like 10 days or something? Is that real? 10 days? The 17th of October, Going Country is hitting the Musselbrook showground. So if you haven't got your tickets yet, grab your tickets. That's wild. I will catch up with Nate right after this. It's Blink 182, all the small things, playing for you on the Power Brekkie Show. Good morning.

0: Brekkie Show with Katie, and I'm super excited because we've got a country festival coming to the Upper Hunter. It's hitting Musterbrook the 17th of October, and there's so many awesome country artists on the lineup. Now, I've got one on the line with me now, but take a listen to this. She used to call me track Loves to Hate Me. I'm a big fan of this guy. I've got him on the line right now. Good morning, Nathan. How's it going?
1: Good morning. What a banger.
0: I know. Who wrote that?
1: Who was that?
0: No, I love it. And I've been following your career for a little while now, Nathan, and I don't think you can make a bad song. I don't reckon it's possible.
1: I don't know. Well, there's always time.
0: Look, if you Let's go to the top of the mountain, you can always fall off it, can't you? Hey, you're going to play Going Country now. Nathan, have you spent much time in the Upper Hunter before?
1: Oh, I did indeed. I was there last year, actually, this time last year for the Heartbeat of the Hunter.
0: I knew the answer to that question because Denman as well. You played the Denman Food and Wine Festival.
1: I've actually spent a lot of time in the Hunter playing shows, so I'm excited to be heading back.
0: I love it. And it means that we get to see a lot of you too because you're originally from Wagga, aren't you?
1: Wagga, Wagga.
0: What? Yeah. Sorry, you've got to say it
1: call
0: twice.
1: Wagga, Wagga, Wagga.
0: But you can call Woy Woy Woy. All right, let's draw back the curtain because we're playing Silly Buggers because you and I are actually friends behind the scenes. I've been trying to make this very professional, but you've just taken the mask off me, Nath.
1: I'm sorry.
0: Let me try and get back on track here now. Nathan Lamont, serious face on. What can people expect from your set at Going Country? Are we getting a full band, high energy? What are we in store for?
1: Oh, look, pretty much what you just described. High energy, full band, a few cringe dance moves. So if you're already, if your listeners are into that kind of thing, then they should come along on the 17th.
0: I'm definitely into, you have one particular dance move and I can't even describe it. I'm doing it in the studio now, but it's like you kind of move your fists around in front of you like you're dance boxing. I love it. I think it's fantastic.
1: That's just a guy out of ideas struggling to think of new dance moves. But yes, I do have a signature. I call it the Nathan Lamont Shuffle.
0: Great.
1: I'm the only person calling it that, but I'm hoping it'll catch on.
0: Well, look, we're both on the lineup, so I'm wondering if I can get away with doing a Nathan Lamont Shuffle during my set. Would you come and do it with me?
1: Oh, 100%. Yeah. I mean, we can swap shirts. We can do it all.
0: Yes, we can swap shirts. Fantastic. No. Settle down, Upper Hunter. That is not happening at the Going Country event. That's happening the 17th of October at the Musterbrook Showground. We're gonna jump into a song right now, but we'll be right back with Nathan Lamont to talk more about his performance at the Going Country event that's happening very, very soon. We'll be back on the other side.

0: back with Nathan Lamont on the Power Breakers show this morning. Now, Nathan and I are good friends, and we're both playing this event at the Musselbrook Showground October 17th. So it's called Going Country. There's me, Nate. We've got Sarah Lynn. We've got local boys, Carrot Bowen and the Collective. And we've also got the Wet Whistles. It's going to be pretty good day. I've got a question for Nate, though. Now, while I'm on stage, Nate, are you going to be watching avidly, or are you just going to be hanging out in the back room drinking all the beers?
1: Yeah, well, you know me. I've gone sober these days, sober in the country, you know. But I will be there. I'll definitely be catching your set at some point. Although I do have to make sure I fulfill my pre-performance rituals. So whatever that is, I don't know.
0: I was going to say.
1: Out. Maybe just a few warm water gargles, or I don't know, maybe a rain dance or two. Who knows?
0: I've got some ideas because I've seen James Johnson do push-ups. He does push-ups before his stage. You could do that.
1: I'd be out of breath. I'm on there panting, and I'm already panting when I'm on stage. I don't need to run out of energy as it is. But I'll figure out something. I don't have a pre-performance ritual, but it's usually just me pacing, being nervous, you know, because I always get nervous before a performance. Always. I'm not sure about you.
0: No.
1: But
0: yeah.
1: It doesn't go away.
0: I definitely get nervous, and I think that shows that you really care. At least that's what I try to tell myself when I'm having a mini panic attack before I walk on stage. So, you know, it means that you really care. Okay.
1: That's it. Well, it's either that or I'm not feeling prepared enough, which is not the case. I'm always prepared, so it must be that.
0: No, I've seen you firsthand, and you are such a talent, Nathan. Your voice is phenomenal. Your songs are fantastic. And now the thing about this festival is it has music. It's got you, it's got me, it's got the Wet Whistles and Sarah Lynn, as well as local boys, Carrot Bowen and the Collective. But there's also a Ute Muster, line dancing, mechanical bull, there's fireworks. What are you most looking forward to seeing?
1: Katie Jane.
0: Yes, that is the right answer, because otherwise I might have hung up.
1: Right, Nathan, you can pay me later.
0: I will. Thank you very much. Now, Nathan Lamont, thank you so much for joining us on the Brekkie Show this morning. We tried to make it serious, but it just did not work, did it?
1: No, oh, that's too boring. Yeah, no, God. I mean, you know, nobody wants to hear someone just come on here and speak. You've got to have a bit of fun with these things. And that's what I'm all about on stage. So if you like going and watching people have fun on stage, then you're going to love our set. And undoubtedly, your set's going to be as good, if not even better.
0: Oh, look at that. Look at that. How much more money have I got to pay you for this? Jeez. it's Nathan Lamont. He's
1: coming. Be great.
0: It is going to be great. He's coming to Musselbrook, the showground, October 17th for Going Country. Get your tickets now. You can get them at eventbrite.com.au, or Nathan tells me that they're on his website as well. Nathan, what's your website?
1: It's nathanlamont.com.au.
0: All right, go there, and you might even be able to see his Nathan Lamont shuffle in some of his social media posts. Nathan, thank you so much for joining me this morning.
1: Thanks, Katie. Always a pleasure.
0: It's the Power Breakers Show with Katie. We'll get you back into it right now. Good morning.
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3: Hi, it's Peter Gay-Railton from Pet Medical. As I have started aging myself, I've really realised how important it is to understand the signs of ageing. At least I can say when I'm not feeling well or my joints are a bit stiff, but unfortunately animals can't do that. It's as easy as 1, 2, 3. The first thing, you need to be observant. You're looking for changes in their behaviour. Any change could be relevant. Maybe it's urinating in the house, maybe it's struggling to get up the stairs, maybe they're drinking a little bit more, stopping on their walks, panting more, a bit aggressive towards the other dog. These are significant changes. reason. Number two, early detection. So as soon as you see something that's not quite right, get a checkup. We've got tools that can help you. Blood tests, even cancer screening. We can screen for certain cancers if we're worried. Ultrasound. And your eyes, they really are the windows to your soul. You know, we can see all sorts of medical problems simply from looking in the eyes at the retinas to make sure that we've got a healthy pet. And number three, early intervention. So if we do pick up a problem, we want to get action happening quickly. So one, two, three, observant, detect, intervene. It's Peter Gay-Railton from Pet Medical.
0: If you're looking for your some excitement for your Wednesday night, well, head to Scone RSL Club and Sporties tonight. The badge draw is up to 20 grand. You got to be at either club to win it. They're also going to have two $1,000 second chance draws as well until one tonight. Now, the raffles are on from 6:30, drawing from 7:30. The courtesy bus is running tonight as well, so you may as well get on it, head on down and grab a bite at the famous Doncaster Bistro while you're there. Be a winner this week at Scone RSL Club and Sporties. Don't miss it.
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Hey, the local voices survey is now open. 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You can go to voconiclocalvoices.com and have a look over there. 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Your voice matters. All right, let's get you into Alex Warren and Fever Dream right now. You're on the Power Breakers Show with Katie Goodman.

0: Alex Warren and Fever Dream on Power. Now our weather whiz kid is in next. Kira, we'll be hearing from her right after the news and sport. But speaking of news, we've got Cam talking about the Hunter Jobs Alliance. Says the Hunter Valley Operations approval should be a wake-up call for planning around coal workers. More info on that in the next couple of minutes.
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3: Good morning, I'm Cameron Smith. The Hunter Jobs Alliance says the Hunter Valley operations approval should be a wake-up call for planning around coal workers. Coordinator Justin Page.

0: Show with Katie. Good morning. And it is the APRA 2026 ARIA National Finals Rodeo happening at White Park in Scone. Now, it's at the end of the month. And joining me on the line right now, I've got Liz Kenny. She was last year's all-round cowgirl. Good morning, Liz. Thanks so much for joining me.
1: Thank you for having me.
0: Liz, what is an all-round cowgirl? Does that mean you do everything?
1: Yeah, I guess have a finger in a few pies. I break a rope, I bow race, and I team rope with my brother.
0: Yeah, nice one. And you came to Scone last year with the rodeo?
1: Yep.
0: And you're coming back this year. Now, do you hang out for all 3 days? Like, do you get to see the entertainment as well?
1: We'll probably actually make our way down on the Monday and we'll stay for the whole week.
0: So oh, nice. All right. Well, make sure you check out the local town and get yourself some good coffee. Now, we've got something happening every night of the rodeo as well. On Thursday, there's DJ Bucks. Friday's the Viper Creek Band, who I know quite well. And Saturday, we've got Missy Lancaster. So not only have we got rodeo, but we've got music. What would your favourite part of the rodeo be, Liz?
1: The rodeo, obviously, but yeah, it's a pretty good family event, actually, not just for spectating, but being a part of too. Like I said, I team wrote with my brother and we versus my other brother and my dad. So yeah, pretty good watching top 15 in all of Australia. So
0: it's a bit of a family affair for you.
1: Definitely is.
0: How long have you and your family been rodeoing for? Is it sort of been something you've been doing since you were a kid? Or
1: I'm pretty sure I actually learned how to ride before I learned how to walk. So yeah, it's actually pretty special this year. Me and my little brother have both won the Pro Tour all around, and I don't think that's ever been done before. So
0: Amazing. Well, we can't wait to see it. We've got tickets to give away next week, but it is the APRA 2026 ARIA National Finals Rodeo at White Park in Scone. Liz, thanks so much for having a chat with me this morning.
1: All right. Thank you for having me.
0: It's Liz Kenny. She's going to be at White Park in Scone at the end of the month. And like I said, we do have passes to give away. Bear's going to be with you next week and he'll be handing them out. So make sure you're paying attention and listening to 98.1 Power FM. Let's get you straight back into it right now. Good morning. Don't ever

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0: Heartbreaky Show with Katie, and I've got our weather whiz kid Kira in with me to have a little bit of a chat. Good morning, Kira.
1: Good morning.
0: Hey, how did you feel about reading the weather?
1: It was cool.
0: It was cool. You were a bit nervous to start with, but I think you did a pretty amazing job. Are you super proud?
1: Yeah, yeah. Thank you.
0: Yes, girly. All right, well, let's have a chat now. So what school you go to?
1: St. Mary's Scone.
0: St. Mary's, and you're 12, aren't you?
1: Yeah.
0: So that means you're in year six?
1: Mm-hmm.
0: Oh my goodness, that means high school is next.
1: Yeah, scary.
0: How are you feeling?
1: Nervous, but excited.
0: Excited? Which high school are you going to go to?
1: St. Joseph's in Aberdeen.
0: Oh, nice. And Joey's. Okay. A couple of the Weatherwiz kids lately have been going to Joey's. So you probably have a lot of friends there. Do you know who's going with you? Friends that in your class already?
1: Yeah, most of my classes.
0: Oh, perfect. So it's not going to be a huge change for you?
1: No.
0: No, nice one. All right. And do you have a favourite teacher at St. Mary's?
1: Yeah, my teacher, Miss Saraski.
0: Hey, we have had a few shout-outs to Miss Saraski. She must be pretty good. Miss Saraski, so you'll be leaving her behind? She's not going to high school?
1: No.
0: Oh, my God. What are you going to do about that?
1: I have to make some new favourite teachers.
0: Yeah, you'll have to find a new one. All right. Is there anyone else you want to shout-out to?
1: To my mom.
0: To your mom. Hi, mom.
1: Hi, mom.
0: Is she listening right now?
1: Yeah, I think so.
0: I hope so. All right. Hi, mummy. Now, have you got a favourite pet?
1: Yeah, my dog, Dozer.
0: What kind of dog is Dozer?
1: He's a Jack Russell.
0: Oh, really?
1: Mm-hmm.
0: Oh, very cute. And what do you love most about him?
1: That he can play soccer with a soccer ball.
0: Hang on, he's a Jack Russell. How does he play soccer with a... Wouldn't the soccer ball just, like, be bigger than he is?
1: He uses his nose.
0: Oh, very cute. All right, well, you love playing soccer with your dog, Dozer, and your favourite teacher is Miss Saraski. Now, Kira, thank you so much for joining us in the studio today as our weather whiz kid. I think you did an amazing job, and I think we need to give you a round of applause. Do you reckon we should do that?
1: Sure.
0: All right, let me show you the magic of radio, because with a touch of a button, we can do this right here. It is your personal applause for our Weather Whiz kid. And look, we'll get you straight back into the music right now. Kira's got to head on out. But thank you for joining me this morning.
1: Thank you.
0: You're on the Power Breaking Show with Katie. Good morning. We must

0: London Beat, finishing off your Power Breaky show. Thank you so much for your company today. How good was our Weather Whiz Kid Kira? If you have a kid that wants to be part of our show, just call reception and you can get my email address and we'll sort it out for you. We do need one for not next week, the week after. So if anyone is around and wants to be our Weather Whiz Kid, then, yeah, just get in contact and we'll make it happen. So that is Wednesday the 21st. All right, I need a Weather Whiz Kid. Alrighty, that's us done and dusted. Thank you for your company. We'll see you tomorrow, bright and early, from 6 a.m. on the Power Breaky Show.
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2: 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This is your news. Now, the Hunter's biggest weekend is back. Hunter Valley Air Show. Cheap tickets until Christmas.
3: Hi there, I'm Cameron Smith. The High Court will hand down its ruling in a case with big implications for a coal mine near Muswellbrook next hour. It's the first climate change case to reach Australia's highest court, with Mac Energy appealing to overturn its mine extension for the Mount Pleasant coal mine. At stake is whether planning authorities must consider the local climate impacts of a mine's downstream emissions before granting approval. President of Plaintiff Dams Heg, Wendy Wales, says she's hopeful for a positive outcome.
4: While it is Mac Energy that has brought this case to the High Court, we are glad climate change is being taken seriously. We know High Court decisions are not predictable, but remain confident of the validity and value of our case.
3: Speaking of mine approvals, Premier Chris Minns visited Hunter Valley Operations near Singleton yesterday, backing the mine's extension. The Independent Planning Commission approved the project last week, extending the north pit to 2045 and the south to 2042. The mine says the approval helped secure about 1,500 jobs. HVO General Manager Dave Foster thanked the state government for its support. And speaking of the state government, more than $1.74 billion will be invested in three major regional road corridors across New South Wales. The federal and state governments announcing the Regional Corridors Upgrade Program this morning. That includes $520.8 million for the Newcastle to Dubbo corridor, taking in the Golden Highway, John Renshaw Drive and the Hunter Expressway. There's also upgrades for the Muswellbrook to Armidale corridor. Roads Minister Jenny Aitchison says safety and jobs come with all the upgrades.
5: We see all the time, particularly when I'm out in regional New South Wales, larger, heavier vehicles, more freight, whether it's for agriculture, mining or other sectors, using these roads. And we want to make sure that we improve the options for safety here. It's also going to be a big driver of jobs. More than 1,000 jobs will be supported across the state while work on these corridor upgrades are undertaken.
3: Turning to sport, Newcastle Knights captain Kalyn Ponga will be free to play next weekend's opening game for the Rugby League World Cup. The Knights fullback copping a $1,000 fine for a high shot on Victor Radley in Sunday's grand final defeat, but crucially avoiding suspension. He'll join Knights teammate Dan Gagai in the Kiwi squad. New Zealand take on Australia in the opening match of the tournament in Sydney next Thursday. That's your local news and sports. I'm Cameron Smith.
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6: Hi, I'm Phoebe Humphrey. Senior opposition figures have been outselling the coalition's migration policy that would drop net migration to just 100,000 for its first 2 years. National Senate leader Bridget McKenzie has told Seven it would prioritise the workers our country really needs.
7: Those highly skilled migrants that want to help us build a safe and prosperous country are exactly the ones that we want to bring in. So less Uber drivers and more construction workers.
6: Five soldiers remain in hospital this morning after a fatal training exercise in the Northern Territory. A military vehicle rolled on Monday at Mount Bundy, around 100 k's southeast of Darwin. 28-year-old Corporal Brendan Hannum lost his life. And US death row inmate Krista Pike has woken up in hospital after a failed execution attempt last week. The 50-year-old was rushed to a Tennessee hospital after receiving two doses of the lethal injection drug. She was sentenced to death in 1996 for killing her classmate when she was 18.
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6: In sport, the Suns have up to 3 days to match an offer by Hawthorn for Ben King. The Hawks have offered the restricted free agent a 7-year deal worth $9 million. List boss Mark McKenzie telling the AFL website it's now a waiting game.
8: During this time, we go through all the scenarios that we have, match, no match, and see where that sits. But really for us, it's the job of putting in the paperwork and then see where it gets to.
6: And to the Rugby League World Cup, England has announced its squad with Roosters duo Victor Radley and Hugo Savala named. That's the latest news and sport.
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2: Our FM weather.
10: Cloudy conditions around the Hunter today with some south to southeasterly winds, which are a bit blustery at times, and a high fire danger rating. Tomorrow, 24 and partly cloudy. Slight chance of a shower along the coastal fringe throughout the morning. On Friday, we're warming up to 32 after some possible morning fog and sunny, and showers and a possible storm for Saturday and climbing to 30 degrees.
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6: Hi, I'm Phoebe Humphrey. The Coalition is outselling its migration policy today. It follows yesterday's announcement pledging to cut graduate, bridging and student visas to bring net overseas migration down to 100,000 for 2 years. Opposition leader Angus Taylor says the policy is skills focused.
7: We're replacing mass migration with skilled migration. We need the skilled migrants to fill those gaps we have, including in the construction industry, but in other areas, in aged care, we know there are big gaps that need to be filled.
6: Israel's ambassador to Australia has condemned the series of pro-Palestine vigils planned across the country today. Today marks 3 years since the Hamas terrorist attack on Israel that claimed around 1,200 lives, and Hillel Newman has told News 24 today's not the day to take part in these events.
8: Part of the democracy is that people have peaceful demonstrations, but this tells about these people. When they stand in such a demonstration against Israel on the 7th of October, they're standing with a death cult.
6: Death row inmate Krista Pike is awake and speaking after her botched execution. The 50-year-old was rushed to hospital in Tennessee after receiving 2 doses of the lethal injection drug. She was sentenced to death back in 1996 for murder. And major brands are reportedly pulling out of David Jones. The Financial Review reports labels like Country Road, Mimco and Witchery are cutting nearly 100 of their 283 counters in selected department stores. The brands are tipped to start withdrawing from February.
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6: In sport, Cam Green has been ruled out of the opening cricket test against South Africa starting on Friday due to an abdominal issue. Coach Andrew McDonald says it's a setback for the all-rounder after a dominant series against Bangladesh in August.
9: We felt like that was it for Cam in terms of breaking through. Now he's got a rehab to go through, but he's a quality player.
6: And in AFL, GWS veteran Stephen Canelio has signed a one-year deal to remain at the club. The 32-year-old is the last remaining original giant. That's the latest news and sport.
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11: Cloudy conditions around the Hunter today with some south to southeasterly winds, which are a bit blustery at times and a high fire danger rating. Tomorrow, 24 and partly cloudy. Slight chance of a shower along the coastal fringe throughout the morning. On Friday, we're warming up to 32 after some possible morning fog and sunny and showers and a possible storm for Saturday and climbing to 30 degrees.
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